0: It's all the hits from coast to coast on Cooper's Countdown. And now more from your host.
1: It was July 7th, 1985. Back to the Future was released in cinemas. Live Aid was held at Wembley Stadium in London, and I was home with Cheryl hanging out with my newborn son, Dash. And the charts look like this. Kicking things off at number 5, Tears for Fears embodied the 80s sound with Shout. At number 4, Heart still on top of their game with What About Love. Number 3 belonged to Robert Plant, who was enjoying a successful post-Zeppelin career with Little by Little. Coming up at number 2, Pat Benatar with her heartfelt Invincible. And the number 1 rock song on this date, 1985, was from a blues guitarist who enlisted Sting to sing backup vocals. Of course, it's Dire Straits, Money for Nothing. I think one of the great records of all time. Money for Nothing.

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1: Hi, Alice. I saw a poster from a concert in January 1969 with Led Zeppelin featuring Jimmy Page of the Yardbirds, and you were also on the bill. It was at the Whiskey at L.A. Apparently, Jimmy Page had a really bad flu. Do you remember playing this show? I'm a fan of both of you, so would love to hear the story. Best, Devin. Yeah, nobody had ever heard of us, and nobody had ever heard of Led Zeppelin. We showed up at the Whiskey, and I looked at the sign, and I went, who's Led Zeppelin? And when they walked in, you know, you got to remember, we were the biggest Yardbird fans of all time. I went, that's Jimmy Page from the Yardbirds. And I said, Jimmy, I said, we open for you. And he said, okay, we'll open for you tomorrow night, since we were both unknown. And his credibility at being with the Yardbirds was enough for me. That was certainly enough for me. After that, we stayed friends since 1969. And yes, that was a real show. Alice Cooper and Led Zeppelin at the Whiskey. Well, if you were at the Whiskey on January 1969, tell your stories at alice@alicesattic.com. Stick around, because we got a special This Day in Rock honoring Zepp coming up after this. Just as a second thought of that, the very next night, we played a club called the Cheetah Club. And nobody had ever heard of those two bands either. It was Alice Cooper and some guy named Pink Floyd.
0: Alice Cooper will be right back with more insanity after this break.
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1: On July 7, 1980, at the Eisputtenhalle in West Berlin, Germany, Led Zeppelin took the stage for what nobody knew would be the last time they ever played together. They were wrapping up their tour over Europe. 10 days earlier in Nuremberg, John Bonham had collapsed mid-show, and the concert was stopped after 3 songs. That September, he died of alcohol poisoning. He was just downing the vodka faster than anybody could pour it. And that'll do it. Anytime that the alcohol takes over your blood count, you're in trouble. So let's hear Black Dog from Zepp.
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2: From the Way 31 Storm Tracker Weather Center, I'm Chief Meteorologist Jeff Castle. Our rinse and repeat weather pattern continues for the next few days. We'll be typically hot and humid for this time of year, and we'll also have a daily chance for some rainfall. For tonight, generally warm and muggy, but quiet. Lows will be down into the low 70s. Heading into your Wednesday, mix of clouds and sunshine expected. A few isolated showers or thunderstorms are possible, with afternoon highs around 90. I'm Way 31 Storm Tracker Chief Meteorologist Jeff Castle.
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11: When you turn on the radio, you should find someone there who's a pal, a buddy, a BFF. What you don't expect is for your very own late night pal to be a member of the Rock and Roll Hall of Fame. But then again, this ain't your average rock and roll rodeo. Confide in him now, and you shall be rewarded. It's Alice's Attic with Alice Cooper.
12: Welcome back to Alice's Attic. 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If you read half of the emails I receive, you would probably go into hiding. So, big hour ahead of us. You gotta love the 80s with our very special Australian madman. Then, tales from the attic about the time I got romantically involved with Miss Piggy. And finally, rock trivia on Mr. Steve Miller. But now, let's hear this.
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13: Rumors spreading round in that Texas town about the shack outside the game. You know what I'm talking about. Just let me know if you wanna go to that home out on the range. They got a lot of nice girls.

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0: The scent of Aquanet, the silky smooth feel of spandex, and a cassette cranked up on the Alpine in your Trans Am. 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
2: Back in 1986, Stephen King decided to direct a movie about machines coming to life and killing people. The movie was Maximum Overdrive, based on his short story Trucks, which featured a fun scene where a steamroller kills a kid on a baseball diamond. Very family friendly. Now, King wanted AC/DC to do the entire soundtrack, and AC/DC agreed to meet with him, but the way King convinced AC/DC to do it is the best. He walked in and sang them an entire AC/DC song, Ain't No Fun Waiting Around to Be a Millionaire, from start to finish, completely from memory, all the way through, and the band agreed on the spot. So here's Who Made Who from Maximum Overdrive.

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0: Sifting through the dusty mess of memories and cobwebs inside the mind of a rock icon.
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0: This is Tales from the Attic.
2: It was 1978. The season 3 of Muppet Show was in production. It was the number one show in the world at the time. So Jim Henson called and said, would you like to be on it? I thought about it first and I went, man, I really don't want to soften my image. And I said, Jim, I

0: I said, who's been on it recently? And he says, well, let me see. Christopher Lee, Vincent Price. And I went, I'm in. So the concept was I would play a representative of the devil who was trying to get the Muppets to sign a contract selling their souls for fame and fortune. The Faust story. Kermit wanted no part of it. Gonzo spent the entire episode desperately looking for a pen. Miss Piggy agreed to the deal, got temporarily transformed into a monster, decided it wasn't worth it, and demanded out. Now, after working with the Muppets for like a week of rehearsal, you start talking to them like they were people, because they become people to you. Because they talk to you, they converse with you the way that you would converse with anybody. After a while, it got a little weird. Piggy would put her head on my shoulder, and I would say, Piggy, I said, Kermit's going to be really, really jealous. And she goes, I know. Well, if you thought I was an actual Muppet, drop me a line at alice@aliceisattic.com. I finally had to tell Kermit, look, Kermit, she's a pig, okay? Rock trivia is up right after this, so stay right there.
1: Alice will be right back.
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1: 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And more.

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1: Which university uses Steve Miller's Swingtown as their chant at football games? The University of Wisconsin in Madison. Strangely enough, the song made it one spot ahead of Queen's We Are the Champions in 1977, so I guess that it was a big year for songs that sounded like sports chants. Well, let's hear it. Swingtown.

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4: From the Way 31 Storm Tracker Weather Center, I'm Chief Meteorologist Jeff Castle. Our rinse and repeat weather pattern continues for the next few days. We'll be typically hot and humid for this time of year, and we'll also have a daily chance for some rainfall. For tonight, generally warm and muggy, but quiet. Lows will be down into the low 70s. Heading into your Wednesday, mix of clouds and sunshine expected. A few isolated showers or thunderstorms are possible, with afternoon highs around 90. I'm Way 31 Storm.

0: Tracker Chief Meteorologist Jeff Castle.
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1: In 2001, David Spade played Joe Dirt. The critics hated it. The audience showed up anyways, and it became a cult classic. Now, the Joe Dirt soundtrack is exactly what you'd expect for a movie about a Southern rock-loving, muscle-car-driving American underdog. Lynyrd Skynyrd, Foghat, Ted Nugent, Three Dog Night, and in the scene where Joe goes up in a hot air balloon, you hear Rocky Mountain Way from Joe Walsh's 73 album, The Smoker You Drink, The Player You Get. So here's Rocky Mountain Way, Joe Dirt.

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0: tales of the strange and dumb coming up on Hey Stupid with Alice. 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

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He went looking for his baseball cards. Did that mannequin just move? Anyway, more rock, then more Alice.

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2: First up, Florida, where a woman called 911 to report that a restaurant had given her the wrong dipping sauce with her chicken nuggets. She specified that she had ordered sweet and sour. She received hot mustard. I don't think that place is open anymore because, I mean, that's how you get blackballed. Next, we go to Ohio, where a man was arrested for breaking into a pet store and attempting to stuff several live hamsters down his pants. The best part?

0: His last name was Pancake, and he was no relation to Richard Gere. And finally, to China, where a humanoid robot was spotted on a city sidewalk asking people for money and accepting digital payments through a screen on his chest. I think that's kind of brilliant myself. I've got songs we just don't understand coming up after the break, so don't go anywhere. In your underwear.
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2: Nobody would blame you for not understanding Bowie's Gene Genie. Even Bowie gave different answers about it every time he was asked. So let's untangle it. The riff came first. Bowie and the Spiders from Mars were on a tour bus somewhere between Cleveland and Memphis in September 1972 when Mick Ronson started noodling a Bo Diddley groove on his guitar. Now the title, The Gene Genie, is a reference to Jean Genet, the French novelist, playwright, and convicted criminal whose work was all about the criminal underworld. Bowie later said the title was a clumsy pun upon Jean Genet. The character in the song was Bowie's portrait of Iggy Pop, or as he put it, an Iggy-type persona, a white trash trailer park kid, the closet intellectual who wouldn't want the world to know that he reads. I get that. So here's Gene Genie, David Bowie.

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4: From the Way 31 Storm Tracker Weather Center, I'm Chief Meteorologist Jeff Castle. A rinse and repeat weather pattern continues for the next few days. We'll be typically hot and humid for this time of year, and we'll also have a daily chance for some rainfall. For tonight, generally warm and muggy, but quiet. Lows will be down into the low 70s. Heading into your Wednesday, mix of clouds and sunshine expected. A few isolated showers or thunderstorms are possible, with afternoon highs around 90. I'm Way 31 Storm Tracker Chief Meteorologist Jeff Castle.
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3: You're inside Alice's attic. Your sagacious host could truly benefit from having a yard sale. Who wouldn't be interested in used straitjackets, top hats, guillotines, and leather pants? There's even a lava lamp from his first L.A. apartment. But amongst the flotsam and jetsam of an extraordinarily interesting life are the tantalizing tales that only a Rock and Roll Hall of Famer could deliver. So sit back and enjoy another hour of rock and talk with Alice Cooper.
4: 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Oh, guess got a standing ovation from all the things in my attic here. But now, let's hear some music.
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0: Who said musicians had to be creative?
1: Just ask our next artist on Cooper's Covers. 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
2: Tonight, we're talking about Guns N' Roses covering Nazareth's Hair of the Dog from the 1993 covers album, The Spaghetti Incident. And the story behind why they did it is great. Axl Rose was obsessed with Nazareth. He grew up listening to Dan McCafferty's voice, tried to model his own style after it. When Nazareth came through California in 1988, Guns N' Roses showed up to every single show. Axl wanted Nazareth to play at his wedding. He actually asked them, and Nazareth said no. So instead, as a consolation prize, Guns N' Roses covered Hair of the Dog. So let's hear GNR doing Nazareth. Yeah.

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0: Educating the world, one minion at a time. 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
1: Time to become a genius. Here we go. The cigarette lighter was invented before the match. The first lighter was built in 1823. The friction match wasn't invented till 1826. Mr. T started wearing gold chains when he was a bouncer at a nightclub. He would wear the chains left behind by people at the club. Your earlobes and nipples are perfectly aligned. Oxford University is older than the Aztec Empire. That's weird. People were going to Oxford before the Aztec Empire. And finally tonight, during the 18th century, you could enter the London Zoo for free if you brought a cat or dog to feed to the lions. There was no ASPCA at this time. Well, I'm going to take a quick break. I'll be right back with some more Drock trivia. To stay put, I can see. Okay, come on. Come on, Fido. We're going to go for a walk. We're going to go to the zoo. No, it's okay. I'll stay here. I'll just watch the house. No, let's go.
0: Alice's Attic with Alice Cooper.
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0: 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We'll be back with more amazing Alice Cooper after the break.
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scenes, he never stopped working. He wrote the main guitar riff on Bon Jovi's Blaze of Glory. He co-wrote A New Day Has Come for Celine Dion and even won the Grammy for Best Album of the Year as a co-producer on her Falling Into You album. So, Big Aldo, big hit, Fantasy.

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8: From the Way 31 Storm Tracker Weather Center, I'm Chief Meteorologist Jeff Castle. Our rinse and repeat weather pattern continues for the next few days. We'll be typically hot and humid for this time of year, and we'll also have a daily chance for some rainfall. For tonight, generally warm and muggy, but quiet. Lows will be down into the low 70s. Heading into your Wednesday, mix of clouds and sunshine expected. A few isolated showers or thunderstorms are possible, with afternoon highs around 90. I'm Way 31 Storm Tracker Chief Meteorologist Jeff Castle.
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1: You're back in the attic with Alice Cooper. 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Also, I'll be checking my email and we'll close it out with some rock trivia on the cult. 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
1: In 1973, the Western movie Pat Garrett and Billy the Kid was being made, and the scriptwriter, Rudy Wurlitzer, happened to be a friend of Bob Dylan's. He brought Dylan in to write a couple songs for the film. After playing Knockin' on Heaven's Door live for the producer, he walked out with tears coming down his face and cast Dylan on the spot. Even though he had no acting experience whatsoever, Dylan apparently wanted to be in the film, so he took the role. So let's hear Knock, Knock, Knockin' on Heaven's Door. This song can go on forever if you get the wrong band.

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1: Mr. Cooper, if you're reading this, it's an honor. I was wondering, who are some of your favorite underrated artist bands? Would love to hear your thoughts on any bands that didn't quite make it, but you think should have been big. Thank you so much. Andy in Des Plaines. 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One of the best albums I've ever heard. It's The Stripes, not The White Stripes. 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I'll be right back with some more rock trivia after the break.
0: Your teller of Detroit stories, Alice Cooper, will return after these messages.
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0: Alice Cooper has some rock trivia for you. 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
1: How did the Cult find their producer for She Sells Sanctuary? It was a total mistake. The Cult wanted Steve Lillywhite, who at that point was producing everybody, Simple Minds, U2. So they put together a demo package addressed to Steve Lillywhite's management and dropped it off. The receptionist left it on the front desk with a note that just said, for Steve. So Steve Brown picked it up, who had produced Wham! And their first album, completely different Steve. He called them up and they thought, what the heck? Let's try one song. They recorded Seashell Sanctuary with him and everybody loved it. So let's hear that happy accident. It's She Sells Sanctuary.

0: Ross has pulled the stairs back into the ceiling, but he'll be back for you at his abnormal hour tomorrow.
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1: A new study says to be happier at work on your break, you should take a 5-minute walk. 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
1: It stars a good friend of the show, Hugh Jackman. 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

0: it rocks, we play it. Dream on, dream on. Austin never, never made. 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
1: There's a restaurant in Bangkok that uses a zip line for the waiters to deliver their food to the table.
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0: These guys are cool. 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
1: Taylor's younger brother, Austin, served as her man of honor. 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Adam Sandler officiated the ceremony. Stevie Nicks performed amid a star-studded crowd.
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2: Hey, thanks for the ride to the airport, Tom. You're a pal.
3: No problem, Chick. I gotta tell you, you're looking really good, man. You've lost, what, 70, 80 pounds? I gotta hand it to you.
2: Thanks, Tom. You know, one day at a time. I've been watching what I eat, working out a little bit. Really, finally taking charge of my food intake.
1: Just when you think you know what's happening.
3: Have a good flight, Chick. I mean, stick. See you next week.
2: Thanks, Tom.
1: Get ready for the horror at 20,000 feet.
4: Here's your pillow, Mr. McGee, and your Diet Pepsi. Would you like a cookie, sir?
2: Oh, no thanks, miss. I'm fine.
4: Oh, and sir, we do have donuts.
2: Donuts?
5: Donuts.
2: thanks, but no.
4: And Mr. Griswold sent this aboard the plane for you. Oh. It's a special triple chocolate cake.
2: Ooh. Triple chocolate cake with a Washington Redskins logo? No. No thanks.
4: And Mr. Griswold sent all of these special items, and he said to say happy birthday.
2: It's not my birthday. Oh, my God. Those are Little Debbie snacks. And those are Krispy Kreme donuts. Is that... Yes, it's cheesecake.
1: Bob and Tom present Chick McGee in the biggest fright flight flick of the summer.
6: Oh, no, not Dilly Bars.
1: Snacks on a plane.
2: I want a Dilly Bar and a bowl of Ben and Jerry's and three of those donuts.
1: Snacks on a plane.
7: Oh, my God, somebody please stop him.
6: I am so sick. I'm tired of these mother snacks on this mother plane.
1: Snacks on a plane. Only from Bob and Tom Television. And coming soon.
8: Look out for that rake!
1: Huh? Rakes on a plane. From Bob and Tom Pictures.
9: Hey there, hi there, ho there. You're as welcome as can be. We're in the O'Reilly Auto Parts Studios. And...
10: Bob and Tom.
9: It's the Bob and Tom Show. Christy Lee at the news desk.
11: Howdy.
9: There's Josh Arnold.
12: Hi there.
9: There's Ace Cosby.
13: Hello.
9: I'm Chick McGee, and yes, he's okay. Tom back on American soil. Good job, buddy.
5: Living in the USA.
9: That's right. Give me a cheeseburger. Yeah.
5: Happy to be here.
9: Yes, sir.
12: Well, that's what happens to traitors who leave the country for the 250.
5: Yeah. Hang on one second. Obviously, someone sat here again.
9: Oh, yeah. You got to,
5: I thought we'd decided that's not how we're going to do this.
9: No.
5: Well, they've adjusted everything and ruined my life. Okay. Good.
9: Ruined his life.
5: Okay, there we go. I think, that doesn't sound right either. Perfect. That's how my days have been going of late. But I'm back.
9: A lot of canceled flights, a lot of confusion, a lot of...
5: Yeah.
9: What was the biggest problem?
5: I don't know.
9: No? Never said?
5: They never really said. We just sat there for 7 hours in a trailer in the Bahamas waiting to leave. And finally they said at 7 o'clock that evening, well, plane's not going to go.
11: Oh.
5: So
9: you had to sit in a trailer?
5: Yeah.
9: Oh. Ugh.
5: Yeah, but it was just unbelievable.
9: I remember one of the first times I flew, I had a connection through Chicago, so I'm flying to Chicago, and they said, well, we're going to get to the gate pretty late. So, and I'm thinking, well, my connection, they know I'm on this plane. I'm sure they'll hold the plane for me until I get, no. It was long gone.
5: Mm.
9: And that's where I rented a car and drove.
5: Well, we actually found some folks that rented a plane.
9: Yeah, I saw that. And new best friends, right?
5: Yeah,

0: We hitched a ride with them and got back to America after...
1: You call that a PJ, Tom.
0: What's that now?
1: Private jet.
0: It was a turboprop.
1: Yeah.
0: But I was very glad to be in it.
1: PJ.
0: It was very cool.
2: Mm-hmm.
0: Yeah. 36 hours.
1: To 36 get, hours to in
0: get
1: the process.
0: Back, to get back from the Bahamas.
1: Where did you sleep last night? Do you mind saying?
0: That's another thing.
1: Yeah.
0: They give you a fee for a hotel, which was one-tenth of the price of the place we stayed. So,
1: yeah. The bookkeeper at the airport has no idea.
0: Yeah, rather expensive journey.
1: Yeah.
0: But I'm back. Happy to be here. I don't know what was wrong with the plane.
2: Was there a plane there? You could see it?
0: Oh, the plane was there, yeah.
2: Oh.
1: Oh, that's mad.
0: They put the luggage on it, then they took the luggage off.
2: Ah.
0: And there was no communication. One guy finally lost it and was screaming at the Bahamian woman who was apparently playing a video game on her phone for 7 hours. They never.
1: Well, some of those games are riveting. Yes,
3: they can be addicting. Yeah.
0: They never did say what was wrong.
2: Never said. Wow.
0: And you couldn't go outside. By the
2: what?
0: Way. Yeah. People.
1: Well, if you go outside, you have to come through TSA again, right? Or customs or whatever you have to do down there.
0: Yeah. So who knows? Just glad to be out. Lesson learned.
1: Do you feel like? You sound like a guy in prison. I'm glad to be out. You know, I did my time. And
2: lesson is you'll never go out of the country again.
0: But the plane that we were on the next day, it was supposed to leave at 10:30. I found out it left at 3.
2: Mm.
0: So the people that went over there that were sitting there, because you have to get there 2 hours early. It's international. So those people were sitting there from 8:30 in the morning until 3 o'clock. Again, the next, that would have been 2 days in a row.
2: Yeah. Mm.
0: It would have been fun if you were on the beach, but no, you're in a heated trailer. So.
2: Right.
3: Yeah.
1: Mm.
0: Anyway, who knows?
1: Who knows?
0: Yeah.
3: Was everything else cool besides that?
0: Oh, it was a fun trip. Yeah,
3: yeah, good.
1: Yeah, yeah, we saw you with a couple of someone who was helping you around the island. Looked like a personal driver. And
0: no, it was a guy driving a boat.
1: The guy driving the boat? Do you have him all weekend?
0: I don't know.
1: I noticed he... You made a point of it. He called you Mr. TG, is that right?
0: That's right. That's my name. That's my name when I'm down there.
1: Mr. TG. Mr. TG. Yeah.
0: Mr. TG, Mr. Devin.
1: That's
0: thank
1: nice.
0: You very much.
2: Mm-hmm.
0: Had a good time though. How about you guys? You have a good
1: time. We had a decent time. We were not having fun. We decided we're not having fun when you're gone. So if
2: you mean for our 4th of July weekend?
0: Yeah.
1: Oh.
2: Yeah. Oh.
3: Our respective weekends were good, I think.
1: Yeah.
2: I loaded
1: my puppy dog up with downers, and she was fine. She has a little scarf, a little tube cloth that wears it snug over her head and holds her ears.
3: Oh, nice.
1: So she can't hear as well.
2: Yeah.
1: And she did all right.
3: Oh, good.
1: Yeah.
0: Well, I got this. One of the big things over the weekend, of course, was the Taylor Swift
1: wedding.
2: Oh, yeah, she got married.
0: Big deal.
1: Heck yeah.
2: Might have heard about that.
0: This comes to us from Brian. He writes, I'm curious your Ace Cosby's opinion on the Taylor Swift and Travis relationship after you repeatedly insisted that they, quote, are not dating.
3: We've not seen a photo.
2: We haven't seen a photo.
3: We haven't seen actual evidence of a wedding certificate.
2: We forgot about that. He was adamant that they were not dating.
0: Yeah. Okay. Yeah,
1: we'll and as much as this makes me sick, they aren't dating. They're married now. So there you go.
0: Thank you,
2: good
0: Brian.
2: Good point.
0: Yeah. I'd forgotten about that.
1: That's when you stop dating and can start ignoring.
2: Well, some people don't.
1: Yeah. Really?
2: Yeah.
1: Huh. I'll be damned.
0: Well, now, we have a lot to get to today, including various things in the news. I'm trying to get kind of organized here, having, as I mentioned, been on a variety of aircraft for the last several days.
1: So what's the snack situation at the Bahamian airport? Did you have some trouble with that? Or
0: yeah, this was the Eleuther airport. There is a small closet with candy bars.
1: Small closet?
0: Yeah, it was closed.
1: It was closed.
0: After a while, yeah. So,
1: Was it a Bahamian holiday that we're not aware of? Or
2: they celebrate the 4th too? We don't know.
0: I believe
1: Governor's Day.
0: I think Bahama. I believe their Independence Day is this week. So maybe they'll have more fireworks.
1: Maybe so.
0: Rather low key fireworks display, but fun.
2: Oh, yeah. They did have some.
0: Yeah,
2: though.
0: there were some fireworks.
2: Hmm.
0: About 5 minutes worth.
1: Which
0: is fine with me. I think the 1 hour fireworks thing, after a while, it's too much.
3: 1 hour
2: one
3: is
2: hour?
3: Too much.
2: Where
3: yeah,
2: the hell are you going?
1: Holy hell. Where
0: that's what I read. That's what I read it was in, was it D.C.?
2: Oh, well, that was, yeah. Oh,
0: the,

0: There's too much.
1: We have an over-the-top president. He's going to have an over-the-top display.
0: Well, there's such a thing as too much of a good thing, don't you? I mean, I don't.
1: Did you see the ones in Chicago off Navy Pier?
0: No,
2: well, they did.
1: Nobody else did either.
2: Nobody else did either. Yeah,
1: it was completely fogged in.
2: Fogged in.
1: Aww. I had friends who went, you know, when it drove up there just to see the fireworks at a great hotel room right over the pier. Nothing.
0: Oh, that's a shame.
1: It kind of lit the fog up into different colors.
0: Oh, they still shot them off?
1: Oh, yeah. Yeah.
0: But that beats the year in Harbor Springs where they went off at noon on the barge by mistake.
2: Weren't you doing a
0: little smoke? There was just mostly smoke, midday smoke.
2: Were you doing an appearance for the radio station when that happened?
0: No. We did. It was not our fault. We have our pop-up shop open, I notice.
2: That's right.
0: I look around and I see that the Bob and Tom store is up and running. Let's see, it's going to be up, I guess, just this week, then it'll be over.
2: Yep.
0: So we've got the special Camp Radio Wood t-shirts out there, a Pat Godwin shirt.
2: Yes.
0: Patty G not here again today. And I will remind you that his comedy special is posted on the Dry Bar website and the Dry Bar app, getting great reviews. If you get a chance, check that out. And we'll look forward to seeing Pat coming up later this week. But there is kind of a cool Pat Godwin t-shirt with sort of a Johnny Cash-ish reference going on over there. What's coming up in sports?
2: Well, coming up in sports from the NHTSA Sports Desk, sponsored by NHTSA, speeding catches up with you. Don't forget, this message brought to you by NHTSA. Of course, the World Cup rolls right along in Argentina yesterday, despite trailing by 2 goals with only 11 minutes to play, came roaring back, and the defending champions will move on after beating Egypt yesterday in Atlanta by an improbable score of 3-2. They face Switzerland this coming Saturday night, 9 o'clock, at Arrowhead in Kansas City. And World Cup today, France and Morocco and Spain and Belgium tomorrow. And then we will be down to the final four. Just eight teams remaining right now. And other sports, including Pittsburgh Pirate, did very well at the plate yesterday.
0: Mm. It'll be interesting to see how the TV ratings go with the USA out of it.
2: The Saturday, when did they play? They played last Monday night.
0: And that was,
2: it was like 40 million or something was the rating. Most people who ever watched
0: a soccer game
2: in America. Yeah.
0: It'll be interesting to see what happens with the USA out.
2: Yeah.
0: Speaking of NHTSA, when you speed while driving, you've got less time to react to whatever's coming across your path. A sharp turn could take you by surprise, causing you to veer off the road. Another car could turn to be in front of you, and that could lead to a fender bender. A truck could brake suddenly, injuring you and the other driver. A bicyclist could enter the road ahead, and your impact could send them to the hospital. A pedestrian could be walking their dog, and your foot in the gas might lead to a tragedy. When I think of these things, maybe they're not going to happen to you, but they might. So it'd be nice if you could see them coming when they happen, but you can't. So when you're speeding, you don't have time to course correct. You don't have time to stop. It only takes an instant for disaster to strike. The speed limit isn't just there to protect you. It's there to protect your passengers, other drivers, bicyclists, pedestrians, et cetera, et cetera. Everybody's sharing the road. So slow down, obey the law, and help keep everybody around you safe. Speeding catches up with you. Paid for by NHTSA. Also, coming up, we have Christy Lee over there at the news desk, and among other things, we have a Brian Johnson update.
3: All right,
0: I'm going to keep it vague.
1: Brian Johnson, the influencer.
0: It's a Brian Johnson update. I'm going to keep it vague.
3: It better be the AC/DC guy, or else what are we doing?
1: It's not the AC/DC.
2: Really?
0: It's actually.
2: Are you bait and switching us? Yeah. What are you doing?
0: This guy is.
2: It's not Boris Johnson, is it?
0: No. It's this. It's this jerk we talked about before.
3: Oh, okay.
0: For you, Josh, this is a fascinating topic for me. What is the ideal runtime for a movie?
3: Oh.
0: And
2: really?
0: Yeah, we'll match it up with what some of the movies are that are coming out. We're going to find out what the exact perfect time for a movie is. That, among other things, will be happening on this show. Here in the O'Reilly Auto Parts Studios, this is the Bob and Tom Show.
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3: Hey, welcome back to the Bob and Tom Show. 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
4: Howdy.
3: Howdy do. There's Josh Arnold.
5: Hi.
3: There's Ace Cosby.
6: Hello.
3: I'm Chick McGee. Hello, Tom.
7: I did learn something.
5: Tell us.
3: In your travels?
7: Yeah, again, no big deal. I understand. You know, with all the problems in the world, my plane not taking off, not a big thing. But it did take me 36 hours to get home from a place that's a one-hour flight from Miami.
3: You know, Josh and I were talking about this. Why didn't you just rent a car and drive?
4: Yeah,
5: yeah, it didn't make any sense.
7: Well, we essentially rented a plane.
3: Oh.
5: Well, but, okay. Car would have been cheaper.
3: Car would have been way cheaper.
7: Well, actually, one of
3: the
7: things
3: we'd...
7: If the plane had gone, we would have missed our connection. So we decided then we were going to drive from Charlotte. So it would have been a...
3: Yeah, I looked it up, actually, when you were texting. Said,
5: that's lengthy.
3: A fat nine from Charlotte.
7: Yeah, well, yeah. Kelly had to do that last year. I think. But here's the lesson I learned.
3: Okay.
7: These days, as you know, everybody is trying to go places without taking any luggage.
4: Mm-hmm.
7: So everyone's got a lot of...
4: Carry-on.
7: Carry-on. I get it. It's fine.
3: Trying to save some bucks.
7: Yeah, sure, but I mean, everybody does it. So I had nothing but a carry-on.
3: Nice,
7: but then I packed everything so that I had a pair of underwear, clean underwear for each day. You follow me here?
4: Oh, you're out of underwear
3: in your carry-on.
7: Yeah, just enough.
5: Yeah, mm-hmm,
4: just Man, enough. No so extras.
3: I hope this ends with a shart. That's all I hope.
7: But among other things. I had my little medication that I take.
3: Oh, okay.
7: I had my little slots of the pills.
3: Oh, right. The pill caddy, yeah.
7: But this was just before I left for the plane to leave. I used up my toothpaste, no problem, tossed it.
3: Boom.
7: Had a disposable razor, had a nice shave.
3: Out of here.
4: Oh, you mean while you were in the Bahamas, you threw all that away, yes.
7: And had everything timed out. Had my last clean shirt. And I'd also, when I repacked it, I don't know if you do this, but after you wear something when you're packing, you roll it.
4: Sure.
7: Just so it takes up less space. Cram that suitcase.
3: What? That's a good idea. I'll have to do that.
7: It's a good idea if you don't find yourself
3: delayed
7: 12 hours later.
4: Needing a shirt.
7: And a lot less money in your pocket needing a shirt because you've... Oh, did I mention that there was a wet bathing suit in there? So
3: it's going to be gooey.
5: Man.
7: Yeah, so, yeah. So I've learned a couple things. One... Take a nice plastic bag to put your wet bathing suit in.
4: I always do that.
7: I should have thought of that.
4: Mm-hmm.
7: But also, just in case, you might want to have an extra outfit.
4: And a couple extra days of pills.
3: Okay, first of all, you being a guy, you need to use other terms other than outfit.
4: You don't like outfit?
7: Oh, sorry.
3: Men don't wear outfits.
5: We say get up.
3: Yeah.
4: Get up.
3: That's right. Check out my get up from head to toe. I think IC says that.
4: Okay.
7: By the way, has anybody ever experienced this? You're with your girlfriend or wife, whatever, and she...
3: Certainly, whatever.
7: You get, hey, do you like this shirt? That's a great shirt. You buy the shirt, then you put it on.
3: Where'd you
7: get
3: that shirt?
7: Why are you wearing that?
3: Oh, boy.
7: But you like this shirt. No, I don't.
4: Oh.
7: I need to have like a body cam or something for evidence.
5: Yeah.
7: Well, here we are. Here we are, J. Crew, and I'm trying the shirt on. And you're somewhat distracted, probably. And then you say, that's a nice shirt, and I bought it. I'm wearing it, you see. That's the thing about... Okay.
3: I am a...
4: Just let her buy your shirt.
7: I did.
4: Oh, okay.
3: I'm a horrendous overpacker.
4: Are you really?
3: You think you were with Diana Ross. It's just... I don't know how to stop.
4: Not me.
3: It's what I've always done. I only take a carry-on, but man, that thing is packed.
5: Wow.
3: To the gills.
5: I have... I learned a long time ago to take one extra extra outfit.
3: Right.
4: Yeah.
3: Get up.
7: Well, I did find this out because they did have a nice iron

0: Oh,
1: and an ironing board. And I was I'd set up the iron, and I was in the Bahamas, so as I plugged it in, a huge number of sparks came out.
2: Sure. Oh.
1: I'm not kidding.
2: You'll have that.
1: And then at one point, the power went out. But I'm looking at the beautiful ocean, ironing away. You know, you can't iron the stink out of a shirt.
2: No, they have freshen up.
3: If you don't have that, you can't.
1: Yeah.
2: Yeah.
3: In fact, sometimes it makes it worse.
2: Yeah. Some yes. sort of spray.
1: That's my point. You take a nice hot iron to a really stinky shirt that you wore that you crammed up next to a wet bathing suit.
2: Yeah. You're saying it might bake it in? Is that what you're saying?
1: Yeah.
3: The smell molecules expand under that heat.
2: Yeah.
1: Because I had even planned it so that when I got on the plane,
2: attaboy.
1: I had a fresh shirt.
0: Okay.
1: And I'd ironed the day before. I'd ironed everything anyway when I got there, so I had nice clean clothes to wear that looked clean and pressed.
3: Yes. What's the old joke? How do you make God laugh?
2: Make a
3: plan.
2: Make plans.
1: Well, anyway.
3: You did everything you were supposed to.
1: Yeah, but I did, like I said, a couple of lessons learned. Always have an extra.
0: Yeah, the Ziploc bags are really handy. I keep a couple of them in my carry-on.
1: And I do have a question. Have you seen these thing where you put your clothes in this sort of plastic bag and then there's
0: sucks all the air out?
1: Yeah, with a vacuum cleaner.
2: Mm-hmm. Sure.
0: Yeah.
1: Okay, that's great for getting there.
0: Mm-hmm.
1: What do you do to get home?
3: Oh, I've always I know they show those. They show people packing suitcases with those. That's for long term storage. I don't.
0: Yeah, that's how
3: I never
0: I look
3: bought
0: at
3: that
0: it.
3: Somebody was actually doing that for a 4-day trip.
1: Because if you did that, that's all great. When you get there, how do you get it? What do you mail it home?
0: And how are they?
3: I guess I'm not buying that souvenir shirt. I don't know.
1: And that's another thing, by the way. Another lesson I've learned.
0: Souvenirs.
1: And this is not a sexist remark in any way.
2: Well, that's good.
3: Prepare yourselves for sexist remark.
2: Get the kids.
1: Yes.
2: Get the kids away from
1: fellas,
2: the radio.
1: Fellas, here's what you want to do. In your suitcase, pack an extra suitcase. Because things are going to be purchased. And then if you've already crammed your suitcase full, and we bought a suitcase.
0: You bought a suitcase?
3: Oh, okay, yeah. What you need.
2: As you would say during a conversation, I can top that. I went on vacation to Florida, I think it was last year, and I ordered a bigger suitcase off Amazon. Because there was a couple outlet malls.
0: Right.
2: And I
3: had it shipped to...
2: I had it shipped to where I was staying.
3: Yeah.
2: And loaded that baby up. Yeah.
3: It
2: was there in like, 36, as long as Tom waited for his plane.
3: Wow.
2: 36 hours. Whoa. It was amazing. Yeah. Absolutely happened. Yeah.
1: Yeah, but you don't understand what I'm saying?
0: Oh,
3: yeah,
0: I understand.
3: Yeah, of course, yeah.
1: Next time I'm
3: in a... nice duffel bag folded up in there or something? Yeah.
1: Yeah,
0: so ladies, we are very well versed in the expandable totes that you just like fold them up and put them in your bag. And then
1: so
0: when,
1: that way
0: you
1: when it's
0: there,
1: time to leave, you have
0: another bag
1: for the suitcase.
0: Mm-hmm.
3: Not bad. Yeah.
1: Okay. Just a few travel tips. Maybe someone out there can send me some more. But and if you have any medication, I don't have any serious medication I have to take. I just have a couple of minor things, but I didn't have them.
3: Yeah.
0: It is important.
1: So, they did do this. I'll tell you what. This is interesting, I hadn't heard this before. They made an announcement that because so many people have carry-ons, you know where this is going,
2: mm-hmm.
1: they go, we need 15 volunteers
0: to check their bag.
2: And when that happens, it's like a game show.
0: Right.
1: And then,
2: yeah.
1: It is certainly. And then they say, if you're doing this, make sure you take all your medication out of the thing.
0: Right. Mm.
1: And I bring this up because one time when I was flying, in fact, I was flying to the Bahamas, they had to unload a plane because a lady had left some critical medicine.
2: Oh, my God.
3: Oh, wow.
1: On the thing, and it was a long story. But
2: no, the game show access, they'll say, you have anybody who can change their travel plans?
0: Yeah.
2: And it's like a $500 voucher, and then 15 minutes later, okay, $1,000 voucher.
1: Okay, they did that.
2: Yeah.
1: When I first got there Monday, they said... can we get some people to come off the plane and we'll give you $375?
2: Yeah.
1: Well, I got news for you. For $375, you can't rent a tent on the beach there.
3: Man.
2: Well, that's true. Yeah.
1: No, but then they said we need 15. This was so weird. At one point, we were on the boat.

0: the little boat that goes from the island.
1: The ferry?
0: Yeah, and it's not real big. It probably holds, I don't know, 15, 20 people. Mm-hmm. No, 15. And they asked this one lady to move, and she wouldn't.
2: She refused to move.
0: Yeah, I'll call her too much plastic surgery lady. You know, she has that face.
2: Oh yeah,
0: yeah, yeah, and the fake boobs, the fake nose, and then her husband.
2: Was he a large lady?
0: Her husband, a gold Rolex, gold chain, nice. Very very bad teeth.
2: Yeah.
0: Buddy, if you're gonna maybe spend the money on the teeth, not the Rolex. But they wanted the weight to be properly distributed on the boat.
1: Sure. Right.
0: And so some other guy finally said, just gave up and got up and he moved.
3: Yeah.
0: It's amazing how uncooperative people are that don't understand anything.
1: They're entitled, Tom. Yeah. They don't need to move.
0: Yeah, well, plastic surgery lady.
3: I think I would go out of my way, no matter how thin she is, to not ask a woman to move in that instance. I would ask every dude first.
0: Maybe jettison your boobs. Jettison your boobs. That'll balance the boat.
3: Because no lady wants to move because of any weight issue at all.
1: Yeah. You're right. That's very considerate of you.
2: Absolutely the truth.
3: It's just.
0: Then the word came that, and this was a big jet that eventually didn't take off. They said, they needed less weight in the plane, which I don't understand how they wouldn't know about this. Someone said, well, can they just take the luggage off and send the luggage later? And they can't.
1: Why?
0: Because you have to take your own luggage through customs.
3: Oh.
0: That was the explanation.
3: Gotcha.
1: That makes sense.
0: I guess.
2: That makes sense, yeah.
0: I don't know.
3: Hmm.
0: But the new customs thing is pretty cool with that eyeball thing.
2: Oh, well, yeah, the retina.
1: If you have that.
0: No, it was for everybody.
1: Really?
0: Yeah, everybody. You walked up, and maybe that was just immigration. I don't know. But to get back in the U.S., it was just look at this thing, boom.
3: I don't know about.
1: I don't know about that.
3: What happened? No, what I'm saying is, what happens if you say no to the retinal scan?
0: It's rectal. They have.
3: It'd be me and a bunch of other conspiracy theorists.
0: You got a pissed off customs guy. Hey, Ed, I need the gloves. Give me an XL. Look at the size of this guy.
2: Yeah.
0: I want the elbow glove.
2: We're going in, Ed.
1: Do you have global entry? Is that why you were able to do that?
0: I have no idea.
1: Because the last time I did customs, it wasn't like that.
0: Well, I was where was I?
1: Charlotte.
0: Oh, but it got funnier. I forgot to tell you this. So we were supposed to fly out to Charlotte from the Eleuthera Island to Charlotte on Monday. And the plane was canceled, blah, blah, blah. So the next day, we'd met some people. They had chartered a plane. So we went with them to Charlotte. But as we were approaching Charlotte, the main airport had closed. So we had to go to a regional airport. Then we had to drive through very, very heavy traffic for an hour.
2: Yeah. Oh, my Lord.
0: I'm not kidding. When you got to the regional airport,
1: were you able to go through customs there? Did you have
0: to wait? No, we had to stop in Charleston, South Carolina to go through customs.
3: How'd the girls do?
0: They were great.
3: Yeah. They seem to be patient.
0: That is the beauty of contemporary travel, digital technology.
2: Yeah.
0: Although Finn read a book the whole time. This is sad. Finn's 13. She's an avid reader. She's sitting right across me. All of a sudden, she's sobbing.
3: Oh, some book got to her.
0: Yeah, the book got to her. And then about an hour later, another person in the book. I don't want to go into too much detail, but some guy set the house on fire, killing the...
1: my gosh.
0: That's
2: Harry Potter and the crematorium.
0: And the magic crematorium.
3: Yes, please.
0: Crematorium.
3: Yes.
2: Yeah.
0: But digital technology does save everybody. And I mean, even sitting in a... I just send you guys a picture of the giant fan in the trailer.
1: Yes.
2: Yeah.
0: Where we were ensconced for seven hours in the bombs.
2: That was
1: anti-air conditioning. I titled that.
0: Yeah, everyone's just, you know, looking at their phones. And
3: Now, you do have a classic parent thing going on we should tell you about.
0: What's
3: that? My mom does this. A lot of parents do this. You have us on two group chats.
1: Mm-hmm.
3: So we get everything twice.
0: Mm. Sorry. No,
3: it's okay.
2: It was fine.
0: I didn't have to.
3: No big deal.
0: I just wanted to get a few laughs because it was so funny.
3: Oh, there were some great pictures. Yeah.
0: Yeah. But
3: you smiling in front of the closed concession stand.
1: Yeah.
0: And the funny thing about that was, once again, if you're just joining us, we were essentially locked in a trailer for 7 hours waiting for our plane that didn't take off. And these are major jets. This isn't like your

0: you know, flying into Mayberry. But the concession stand, all they had, they had water, soft drinks, and candy. They had nothing healthy anyway.
1: It looked like your standard T-ball game concession stand.
2: Yeah, absolutely.
1: Little League field.
3: You need to pack snacks, too. You need to put that on your list.
0: Yeah, I know. Once again, the other thing is...
2: They might have had walking tacos. You should have asked.
3: Oh, they're the best.
2: Little League already asked those.
0: Okay. Yeah. But you can't cross the street to go to the store because you've already gone through whatever it is, immigration, and so you're trapped. But alas, all is well with the world.
1: Our weary traveler.
3: I bet you slept well last night.
1: Hope so.
0: Well, yeah, unfortunately, but for 4 hours.
1: Yeah.
0: That was the problem.
1: Hopefully you get 16 today.
2: Yeah, that'd be
0: good. But no, over the weekend, though, I don't know about you guys, I slept 8, 9, 10 hours.
3: So did I, it was great.
0: Which was wonderful.
2: Amazing. Mm-hmm. Well, you can catch a nap during sports if you'd like. That'd be fine.
1: It's just soccer and USA's out.
2: USA's out, soccer.
3: And we know you don't like soccer, so there you go.
0: I just by chance...
2: Has the worm turned?
0: I was standing... Oh, no. I just by chance was standing in front of the television set. In the place we were having dinner when the USA scored, and it was in Seattle.
2: Yeah.
0: They had just shown a picture. I think it was Eddie Vedder.
2: Yeah.
1: Oh, really?
2: Yeah. He chugged a beer or something.
0: I don't know. I looked at the screen. Isn't that Eddie Vedder? Then it cut away. Anyway, the crowd went nuts when USA scored.
2: Oh, yeah.
0: But then there was a guy sitting at the bar, like, 2 minutes later, Belgium scores, and this guy goes, I think he was English, he goes, that's very good, yes, well-deserved goal. Yes. Well, it was reasonable. What's coming up again in sports?
2: We'll have scores in the World Cup, of course. Argentina, improbable victory, comes from way behind, and... they win yesterday, beating not Switzerland, Egypt. That's right. And there was a little kid in the crowd yesterday in Egypt with the classic
0: pyramid.
2: No, he had
0: Sphinx
2: over his head. It
1: was love that,
2: like the
0: big, the Tutankhamen look.
2: Yeah, right out. And he had one of those scepters. Or
3: sure.
2: Whatever.
1: Yeah, the pharaoh look.
2: Had a snake on the top.
3: Oh, nice.
2: He went all out.
0: The asp.
2: There was an asp. That's
0: the
2: exactly
0: only reason
2: right.
0: I know the word asp. There should be a special
3: that is a crossword
0: set of T-shirts that just have crossword puzzle words on them.
2: That's right.
0: Epe.
3: Yes. Asp.
0: Epe. Asp.
2: Leno. Leno's in there. Yeah. Oh, yeah.
0: Okay. Well, we're happy to be back in the U.S. of A. Christy Lee?
3: Yes?
0: How's your car doing?
3: My car is great. Thank you very much. And I don't know if you're watching World Cup soccer, but you see a lot of great Hyundai ads. 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
0: I wish Pat were here.
3: Why?
0: I'm working on a new song, new vacation song.
1: Oh.
3: Oh.
0: It's called Tampons in the Bahamas.
1: Oh, I can't wait to hear about
3: that.
2: Hard to find, are they?
3: Two at a time? Is that what you had?
1: Or three?
3: Well,
1: two.
3: Young.
1: Yeah.
0: My perfect vacation. These are the O'Reilly Auto Parts Studios. 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
1: Welcome back to the Bob and Tom Show in the O'Reilly Auto Parts Studios. 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
2: Hi.
1: Josh Arnold.
3: Hello.
1: There he is. There's Ace Cosby.
4: Hey.
1: I'm Chick McGee. And Tom, I understand you were somewhat waylaid in the Bahamas.
3: Yeah, and I got another travel tip for everybody.
2: All okay. Right.
3: And again, I'm not complaining. I understand. In the grand scheme of things, no big deal. But we spent all day Monday and all day Tuesday traveling. We could have flown to New Zealand, but we were only, 90 miles off of the coast of Miami. Another travel tip. As I had mentioned earlier, I had everything kind of timed out. So I threw away my razor, the last of the little mini toothpaste.
2: Sure. Yep.
3: I was wearing my last clean bit of clothing, and then we ended up having to go back to a hotel and blah, blah. I'd also timed it out financially with respect to cash.
2: Mm-hmm.
3: So I'd gone to the ATM here in the USA.
1: Sure.
3: And gotten various.
2: Tip money.
3: Yeah. And you need to have a lot of fives and tens and twenties.
2: Mm-hmm.
3: Because, you've got to tip the taxi driver that takes you. You got to pay the taxi driver, then you got to get in the little boat and pay the boat guy, then you got to get in the other taxi.
2: Got to pay the

0: ferryman.
1: That guy. Exactly. You have to pay the merryman. And then what's the next line, Ace? Don't pay the ferryman.
2: Don't even set a price.
1: Yeah. Oh, thank you very much. But I had it all perfectly timed out.
0: Mm-hmm.
1: Money is got. Okay, here we go. I've got the boat, the taxi, the boat, the last taxi, the guy that helps you with your bags at the airport.
0: I bet the tip on the charter plane was a lot.
1: Well, here's the and then we end up we go through everything. We're waiting for the plane to go, and as you know, the plane doesn't go. Well, now I've got to get a taxi, the boat, another taxi,
0: back to the hotel,
1: and I have no money. I mean, I have no cash, and neither does just about everybody else. But the Bahamian people were so nice. I said to the taxi guy, "Look, I don't have any money. I don't have any cash, and of course, it's an airport, so." Naturally, it's the Bahamas, so there's no ATM.
0: Oh, no.
1: Nope. There is not an ATM.
2: Huh.
0: What?
1: At the Eleuthera Airport, there is not an ATM. So I said to the guy, he goes, oh, just pay me tomorrow, man. Nice guy. And then the same for the boat guy. Just so nice.
0: Oh.
1: And then when I got to the...
0: the hotel have an ATM?
1: No, there is one. There's like a Nova Scotia bank or something, and I went up there and got some cash. And, of course, you get the funny-looking money.
0: The Bahamian money.
1: Yeah, the Bahamian money.
2: It's beautiful.
1: It spends so much easier. Because, oh, look, it's $100 with a picture of Queen Elizabeth. This is free.
2: Well, I was wondering, Tom, what's the rush getting back? Why were you in such a hurry? This is What the Rush with Chick McGee, brought to you by NHTSA. When you speed, you have less time to react. Follow the speed limit to keep other road users safe. Speeding does catch up with you. This announcement paid for by NHTSA.
1: So the lesson we've learned is always have some extra cash.
2: Yeah.
0: Extra medicine.
2: Have you ever had
0: a clean shirt?
1: And always have an extra set of clean clothes.
2: Cause to wear a money belt?
0: A money belt?
3: Yes.
2: Really?
0: You have?
3: Yeah. And when I lived in Korea for a couple of years,
2: yep.
3: I had a bunch of cash that was more than... You are allowed to travel with.
2: Oh, okay.
3: So I money belted it.
2: Nice.
3: Yeah.
1: I just nervous.
0: Are smuggling money into the country?
3: Yes.
2: Like Billy Davis and Midnight Express.
0: Yeah.
3: They would only let me, I tried to do it properly. They would only let me send a certain amount of cash here back home every month. I could only send a certain amount. And I always maxed that out because my main reason for going over there was to not spend any money while there, send it all back here.
2: Right.
3: And, so I had ended up having way too much, so I had to hide it.
2: Wow.
1: And this was where you keistered it?
3: I wore a money belt.
2: We were talking about money belts, Tom.
3: It was too big for my waist, so I rolled it up and keistered it.
0: Oh, jeez.
2: That's what I kept telling myself. It's too big. I can't fasten it. I'll have to stick it in my ass.
1: But I mean, do you on a regular basis carry cash around you?
0: I do not.
1: I never have any money.
0: Thank goodness I have a husband who does, because I'm always going... Can I have $20? And here's my best. I'll pay you back. How many times do you think I've paid him back? I did find a 20 in a pocket the other day, and I immediately handed it to him. And I go, I think I probably...
3: Well, it was probably his in the first place.
0: Probably. Yeah.
1: That is nice, though, when you go to your... You put on a coat.
0: Yeah,
3: oh, you reach in there.
1: Wait a minute. Free money.
3: Amazing.
0: Yes. Yeah. It's great.
1: One of the delights of contemporary life.
0: Yeah, I need to get some cash. I'm traveling next week. I need to get some cash.
1: Okay. Tens and twenties.
0: But I'm driving. I'm not flying. I'm going to do the 12-hour drive. I don't care.
2: Wow.
3: Yeah, it can be nice.
0: Yeah.
3: Yeah.
1: I do like the new thing at the ATM where you can select your bills.
0: Yeah. Some do. Not all.
3: Yeah, the ones that do, that is cool.
0: That is nice.
1: Yeah. I've got a new one I go to now.
0: Oh, really?
2: Oh, this is earth-shattering. You never change anything in your routine.
1: I know. You know what? Because the one I used to go to is an ice cream shop now.
0: That's true.
3: Yeah,
0: yes.
3: It's good you changed then, because
0: it's hard to carry around ice cream to give as a tip.
2: Excuse me, there are sprinkles on my 100.
3: There's a dilly bar in my
1: room. I haven't been in there. What did they do with the vault? Is it still in there?
0: I don't know.
3: Oh, I hope it's where they keep the cones.
1: It was a freestanding. This is true. It was a freestanding bank.
2: This sounds like a caper waiting to happen.
1: Yeah. And now
4: the bank's still there. The vault is still there.
1: But it's a delightful ice cream place.
3: They may have. Well, boy.
0: Sometimes they do incorporate the vault into.
3: Right.
1: I go to a coffee shop that has the vault still there.
0: There's an attorney's office downtown that has that. It's so cool. It's like a big bar in there.
2: The climate now for actually banks having money on hand because everything's so electronic, you know?

0: Right. Are the vaults what they used to be?
1: Yeah.
0: Yeah.
1: I mean, you don't go in and I need $3,000 cash. I mean, nobody does that.
2: Well,
1: I don't think.
3: They have a little machine that goes.
1: Well,
2: if they do, they're up to no good.
1: That's exactly right. Yes. They need change for the corner I'm working. So, yeah.
0: Now, the ATMs that give that allow you to pick bills, have they allowed you to do things like, I need to take out $17?
2: I don't think
3: no.
2: so.
0: Yeah, they still haven't gotten to that.
1: Yeah.
2: And also, you can't, because the problem is, I don't like to have hundreds or fifties because no one wants them.
3: Mm-hmm.
2: And for tipping, you typically want fives, tens, twenties. But sometimes they, if you want fewer of these, then all of a sudden it gives you 10 ones again. No, wait a minute. I don't want the one. It's not perfect, but it's pretty cool.
1: I went to the ATM and wanted $17, and the ATM said, "You woke me up for this."
2: Well, in Vegas, that would be the fee for $100.
1: Yeah, that's true. Yeah, 14. It actually is like $30 or so. I think to use the ATM.
0: Some are like $30 fee or 10% of what you remove.
1: Yeah,
3: so
0: they get whichever's higher for them.
1: They wet the beak. Yeah.
2: How can that be legal?
0: Oh, man, we got to get on it.
2: Yeah, where's that guy, and how can we get rid of him? Coming up in sports?
1: Coming up in sports, we got the World Cup action in Argentina, a miracle finish as Lionel Messi brings his teammates back to beat Egypt yesterday.
3: Messi.
1: And he's in the lead to win the Golden Boot. In the World Cup, he's got eight goals.
3: Is that what
1: goals,
3: they call that?
1: Eight goals so far. Yes, sir. He's in the league.
3: And they don't call him MVPs anymore. What do they call him?
1: The Golden Boot.
3: Boot.
2: By the way, what did you think about that red card? That whole, I know there was a big controversy.
1: I don't know what happened.
2: It didn't look like that much of it. It looked like an accident.
0: A red card was egregious, in my opinion.
3: Yeah.
1: But it had been issued, and there's a law that if you get a red card, that cannot be appealed. No how, no way. If you get two yellows, which equal a red card, that can be appealed.
2: What if you get a jack of spades?
1: But then... And then the referee comes up and holds it. Is this your card? And then, I don't know what happened, but the president jumped in, and here we are.
0: Well, I've heard that this has happened a lot.
3: Yeah, they
0: it's happened way more than
1: FIFA is under fire because they are one of the most corrupt

0: might have backfired because Belgium, you know, they
1: pissed.
0: Oh, okay.
1: Yeah.
0: Are they effing with us? All right. That guy can't. Okay. Let's go get him. And boy, they did.
1: Sure did. Coming up, we have sports. We have a letter or two. You can reach us, Bob and Tom at BobandTom.com. 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
1: 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Christy Lee at the news desk.
2: Hello.
1: There's Josh Arnold.
3: Yo, yo.
1: Oh, there's Ace Cosby.
4: Hello.
1: I'm Chick McGee. I got a letter here. Dear Bob and Tom Show, here we go. Last week you were discussing the chicken dance and other wedding dances with Travis and Taylor being married. I think, and Josh offered up, did you do the duck dance?
3: Right.
1: And we kind of sort of know it as I never heard of the duck dance.
5: I'm not familiar with the duck dance.
2: None of us were, except for Josh.
1: This, of course, is the chicken dance, and it's been augmented slightly. If you can hear where we changed it.
5: Okay. Okay.
1: So, yeah, they get up doing the chicken dance. Now, just sit down, okay? Anyway, Josh knew it as the duck song and wasn't sure why. There are lyrics to the chicken dance. I don't want to be a chicken. I don't want to be a duck. So I shake my butt.
2: Oh.
3: Because I knew it as the duck dance, not the chicken dance.
5: Oh, because of those lyrics?
3: Because of just growing up, that everybody. Yeah. It was always.
1: I don't want to be a chicken. I don't want to be a duck. So I shake my butt.
5: Could you?
1: I was way too early.
5: I like a little broadcast direction here.
1: Was I way too early?
5: Finish your words.
1: Hey, I don't want to.
5: Don't start
1: I don't
5: words.
1: Be a,
2: shake.
1: So I shake my butt.
3: So it's a fowl dance, really?
1: Not just
3: waterfowl, but
1: yes.
3: Yeah,
1: chicken and duck.
5: We should talk to a wedding DJ because we were talking.
1: Hey, how you doing?
5: We were talking about the sad death of was it Victor Willis from the Village People. That's certainly a wedding classic.
2: Do you think that there's just every DJ has their wedding playlist? They just share it with each other and they go, here's what you need.
1: Somebody at the eulogy have to go, and what were you talking about, Willis?
3: I hope so.
1: That would be wonderful.
5: They wrote some good songs.
3: We may never know.
1: We may never.
5: YMCA.
3: Oh, yeah, there's some fun
1: stuff
3: there.
1: Those aren't great
3: songs.
1: They're cheers.
3: They're fun, yeah.
1: They're just songs.
5: But they've lasted.
1: Those are audience participation.
2: But
5: and they've
2: fun.
5: Lasted.

0: They're great.
1: Yeah, nothing like a sit down, relax, turn the lights down, maybe get some Cheetos, and listen to YMCA.
2: You do have a point. People. They've lasted for occasions.
3: Yeah. Yeah, it's a wedding still, party dance
2: right.
3: song. Or at an event, you know, at a sporting event.
2: Sure.
1: I'm going to need a minute to have some quiet introspection. I'm just going to sit and evaluate. And here's In the Navy by Village People.
2: Right, right. Not many do that. I'm sure some.
1: No.
2: But
1: see what I mean? It's not a song.
2: Is the Navy embarrassed? In the Navy.
0: I don't know if
1: I didn't go.
4: In the Navy, yes, you can sail the seven seas.
5: In the Navy.
6: He's got a good voice.
4: Put your mind at ease.
2: I mean, there have to be some generals or admirals in the Navy going, hey.
1: Oh, yeah.
2: We're already considered the gayest of the four.
7: They filmed the video on a battleship. So.
3: Yeah, they.
2: No, yeah, I know. But so they may have had some
0: cooperation. I'm not sure that Admiral Halsey knew exactly what the.
2: Yeah, come on.
3: They have the best uniform.
2: Don't we take enough from Marines when we're out in bars?
0: Now we got this.
2: Yeah.
1: Don't they have a.
0: Couldn't they do like a Semper Fi song with five gay guys flitting around?
2: Now, granted, fellas, Anchors Away wasn't the manliest of tunes. But...
1: And they do have a rear admiral, right?
3: Yeah, they do.
0: Yeah, well,
1: salute that butt. So,
0: but I'm just kind of wondering, what are the songs that wedding DJs sort of have to play?
2: Your Electric Slide, your Cha-Cha Slide.
3: Yeah,
2: your,
3: all that.
0: Are they doing the Macarena still?
3: No.
2: Even things that aren't, like YMCA. Brown Eyed Girl is a staple.
3: Oh, yeah.
1: The Cupid Shuffle.
3: Yeah,
2: that's big.
1: To the left, to the right, now walk it like a... Hey, walk it
3: like a... A lot of ABBA songs, but you
0: know. Is the Hokey Pokey still a...
2: I haven't seen that.
1: I think the Hokey Pokey's on the fringes.
0: If you've got kids at a wedding...
2: I bet it's done, sure.
3: Do your kids know the Hokey Pokey?
0: That's a great... I don't know.
2: You don't really need to know it going in. You can just learn as you go.
0: Yeah, that's the beauty of it. It's like a quality TV show that you're watching for the first time. It explains the premise of the program in the song, like Gilligan's Island.
4: You put your right foot in, you put your right foot out, you put your right foot in.
1: In Tom's mind, this was recorded this morning.
2: That's what it's all about.
1: Hey.
2: Now, I wonder what they say for backside.
1: 9 more minutes. No, I don't know.
2: You put your ass in, you put your ass out.
3: I wonder if when they were at skating parties and they'd do that?
2: Yeah.
3: Oh, that was so fun.
0: What they would sing
3: We do the Hokey Pokey on roller skates.
0: Oh wow!
3: Yeah.
2: Somebody I bet has a rollercade playlist out there.
1: Oh yeah,
3: man, I miss all those roller skating. Yeah. Could we have a roller skating party? Wouldn't that be fun?
1: Oh, a team building exercise.
3: Yeah.
1: Yes.
0: Yeah.
1: Make new friends.
0: No? Kind of busy this year.
1: this year.
0: Yeah.
1: I see.
3: Have your kids ever gone roller skating? That's a thing that's gone away.
0: They ice skate. I don't know.
2: Mm.
0: I grew up ice skating, but I never. Really
3: you never went roller skating.
2: My brother John was a DJ at a rollercade for a couple years. I could ask him what the staples were, what had to be played.
3: Is roller skating looked down upon? Is it?
0: No, it's fun. Yeah. I remember.
1: I think there are certain segments of our society that think roller skating is somewhat of a lesser, white trash pastime.
3: Oh my God, it was one of my favorite things in life.
2: Yeah. Yeah. I bet you could even stop.
3: Oh yeah, I could skate backwards.
2: Wow.
1: You can see F. Scott Fitzgerald ice skating.
2: It's a little more romantic.
1: You wouldn't see what's her name, Daisy or whatever the hell her name is, roller skating.
2: Well, I'd love to.
1: Yeah.
2: I mean, her walking apparently was funny.
1: Yes. Wow.
2: Always hammered.
1: Oh.
0: Dear Bob and Tom Show.
1: You're gonna drown. Oh.
0: I must have missed this one. It says you guys were talking about dog food.
3: Yes.
0: For some reason,
3: somebody ate Alpo.
0: Chick started going on about different types of Purina Chow.
3: Yes.
1: Oh, like monkey chow.
0: Right, okay.
2: Oh, yeah, they have horse chow.
3: Yeah. Purina's looking for a puppy and a kitty for a camping.
1: Get a load of this. Josh went back to his brother's for a weekend with the fam.
2: Yeah.
1: Didn't your niece challenge you? It got right in your face.
2: Yeah, she dared me to.
1: Yeah.
2: Here was my choice. All right. And when a 9-year-old girl dares you, Tom, you

0: Sure. Man up and you do it,
1: yep.
0: Or you slink away in embarrassment. She said I could eat one piece of dry dog food, or I could eat a little bit of farmer's dog. What? Which would you choose?
2: Wow. I think I'd probably go for the dry dog food just because.
1: No kidding.
3: Really?
0: And that's what like almost all my family said.
1: Really?
0: And I said, I'm going for the farmer's dog. It's human grade.
1: It's right here on the bottom.
0: Yeah, they were like, but it's wet, not dry. And I went, no, but it's, I mean, look at it. It looks like food.
1: Right. Yeah.
2: But I mean, dry stuff, you could kind of just, and just get it down the
1: gullet.
2: The high quality dog food, you're going to taste it.
0: And I did.
2: And?
0: Not for me.
2: That's why they call it dog food.
3: Uh-huh.
2: It's not called the farmer's food. It's the farmer's dog.
0: I will have you know, though, with my 9-year-old niece, it killed.
3: Oh, I mean,
2: she
3: died.
2: Big laughs.
0: Yeah. Oh, yeah, yeah.
2: Well, this guy, his letter asked a good question, and I absolutely remember this, and I'll just see if you do. Do you remember the commercial for Chuck Wagon brand dog food?
1: Oh, yeah.
0: Yes. I loved it.
1: Absolutely.
3: Me too.
1: The puppy dog chases the wagon.
3: Little wagon around?
1: Under the sink or something?
2: Yeah.
0: That's a classic, right?
2: A little wagon, and they had little miniature horses.
3: Sure.
2: And
1: yeah, absolutely.
2: And I don't know the answer. I don't know if they still make Chuck Wagon brand dog food.
0: Do you guys remember Gravy Train?
1: Oh,
3: yeah. You added
0: it was dry, but you added water.
2: And it makes its own gravy.
1: Makes its own gravy?
0: Yeah, yeah.
3: Our dog.
0: We never got it. I always wanted it for our dogs, but we never got it.
3: Our dog had Gaines Burgers. Do you remember that?
0: No, I don't.
2: Do I ever?
1: Yeah, absolutely.
3: That's what my mom fed our dog, Gaines Burger.
1: And your hands smelled like Gaines Burger for the
2: Gaines Burgers looked like a hamburger patty, and they were kind of dry because you could take them and break them up into.
1: Yeah.
0: Wow. So they were kind of pucks.
3: Yes.
2: Exactly. Yes.
3: But they weren't dry and they weren't really wet.
2: Yeah.
3: They were just kind of.
0: Dog loved them.
2: Yeah.
3: My dog ate them. I don't know if she loved them or not. But
0: wow.
2: I don't know what the world of dog food. I don't know what the big ones are these days.
0: Purina still got to be up there.
3: Purina Pro Plan is like so the number one dog food.
1: I have Blue Buffalo, and then I have something called
3: Bill Jack.
1: I love the Bill Jack.
3: That's the frozen.
1: It comes frozen, and you put it in the refrigerator. And
0: Kibble and Bits. I wonder if that's still out.
2: Chuck Wagon, great commercial.
1: Oh yeah.
2: And once again,
3: it came out in the '60s, but I can't see if it's still out.
0: There was a modernized sort of version because I remember a CGI Chuck Wagon too.
1: You know, there was an odd weekend during senior year in football where I was referred to as the Chuck Wagon for about 2 or 3 weeks.
0: It's a pretty good nickname, man.
1: Thankfully, it passed.
0: But. Yeah, I can get why you'd shy away from it, but it's not a bad nickname.
2: Were you carrying the ball?
1: No. They just, Chuck Wagon.
0: Yeah,
3: I see.
0: Yeah.
3: It looks like it is still made, the classic Chuck Wagon dog food. Yeah. There you go.
1: And there's a little driver driving
3: the
1: horse.
0: Tiny horses.
1: Tiny horses. A tiny.
0: I wonder. Of course, the dog went bananas.
2: I mentioned
1: what the
2: this,
1: hell's that?
2: I mentioned this a couple weeks ago. When you travel these days, any city you go to, as you enter every city of any size, the first thing you're greeted by are the local defense attorneys plaintiff's attorneys.
3: Right.
2: Everywhere you go. And then you turn on the television and every commercial is for the local.
1: You don't pay unless we win.
2: Plaintiff's attorney.
1: Oh, yeah.
2: I wonder if, and they're kind of running out. Some of them do sort of semi-funny commercials now, I've noticed.
0: Mm-hmm. Yeah.
3: Yeah.
2: They're trying anything to get. I get it. I understand how that works. I wonder if anybody's ever tried redoing classic commercials, but then it turns out to be an attorney commercial. Like you could see the dog chasing the Chuck Wagon, and then the Chuck Wagon arrives and it opens it up and it's, "Hi, Bill Davis, attorney at law."
1: Oh, yeah.
0: What if the Chuck Wagon crashes. And the driver sort of limps out and goes, "Now what?" And then that guy goes,
2: "Bill Davis, attorney at law."
1: Hey, we can replace those tiny horses in under 30 days.
2: Or the Bosco commercial where he takes the balloon and goes up 10 stories. And what? No Bosco? And the guy takes the pin.
3: What the hell's Bosco?
2: Oh, it's the greatest chocolate drink of all time. These are semi-baked, half-baked, and partially baked ideas.
0: I like it. But, somebody should get on that.
2: There should be like a show, The Battle of the Regional Attorneys,
0: where
2: they'd have, because I mean, this is universal everywhere you go now. It would be, you get, okay, here's the, these are the two biggest lawyers in Kentucky. And here's the two from Montana.
1: And yeah. A lot of times it's the same law

0: firm, and they just edit in what city they're in. Yeah.
1: Some of them have been injured themselves.
2: Yeah. Oh, yeah.
1: You see the guy with the eye patch or... I saw a guy with a hook once, and he was an injury lawyer.
0: The guy dressed in leather holding his motorcycle helmet. I'm a rider, too.
3: Well, there's the one guy they show. He's in a full oxygen mask, wires everywhere, tubes.
0: Oh, yeah, when he was he's been there
3: in any event. What's coming up in sports?
0: Once again, we're going to try to get the World Cup results. Argentina comes back to beat Egypt with 11 minutes to play by a score of 3-2. Dallas and Chicago win in the WNBA last night.
1: I'll never get used to the clock running up.
0: Yeah, that's odd.
2: It is hard.
0: It doesn't look right.
1: I know, it's hard. Yeah.
2: And they just add minutes willy-nilly.
1: You want to play for another 6.5?
2: And we just blow the whistle whenever.
0: Well, and yesterday, they were in, like, initially it was 7 minutes of extra time. And then during the 7 minutes, there was, like, a huge delay. So, but they don't put a new number up there. They just go longer than the 7 minutes,
2: it's
0: and they
2: crazy.
0: Don't tell you. Yeah.
1: Somebody knows what they're doing. It's not me.
3: Yeah, not for me. I got too much to worry about now. I can't care about this, as I said a long time ago. Hey, how about this? High prices everywhere and here to stay.
0: Gas, groceries, insurance. It's a nightmare.
3: That's why you might want to listen to me for just a second and say to yourself, hey, should I call American Financing to refinance and pay off this credit card debt? 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
1: 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Christy Lee at the news desk.
2: Hello.
1: There's Josh Arnold.
3: Hello.
1: There's Ace Cosby.
4: Hey.
1: I'm Chick McGee. Hello, Tom. How are you?
5: Coming up, Zeppelin news.
1: Zeppelin?
5: Zeppelin news.
1: Like the
3: of
1: band?
3: The lead type? Or
1: yeah.
5: Well, no.
1: Oh.
5: Also coming up, while I'm at it, a Brian Johnson news.
3: Mm-hmm. Ah, AC/DC.
5: No, not that kind either.
3: Well, so I'm 0 for 2.
5: Yeah, but also coming up, pubic hair in the news.
3: Ah.
5: But not that kind.
1: Not what? Not, yeah. people, not people.

0: kind?
1: No.
2: Animals have pubes?
1: No. Hmm. It's edible pubic hair.
2: Finally.
0: No.
3: Yeah.
2: Man.
0: No. No, no, it's no. not.
2: I mean,
0: no.
2: the demand has been there no. this whole time.
1: Well, you'll see.
2: Ugh.
1: You'll find out.
2: Edible pubes.
1: Well.
3: Just the thought.
0: An idea whose time has come.
1: Mm-hmm. It may be a translation issue. I'm not sure.
0: Yeah,
1: but at this point, we are going to segue over to Chick McGee at the sports desk. What's going on over there?
0: Lionel Messi did it again. Argentina, great, scored once, inspired his team to an improbable 3-2 victory over Egypt, despite trailing by 2 goals with only 11 minutes to play.
2: That's pretty exciting.
0: It was an amazing game. I had a wonderful
2: Another fine Messi.
0: Another fine Messi you've got. The defending champs, Argentina, will face Switzerland. That's 9 o'clock Saturday night Eastern. In Kansas City, yes, at the Kansas City.
3: Here I come.
0: And 5 o'clock in at Arrowhead, England and Norway on Saturday.
2: Fun.
0: Let's see. Tomorrow, France and Morocco at New England Patriots Stadium, and then Friday,
1: France,
0: Spain and Belgium at SoFi. 2, 4, 6, 8. Those are your 8 remaining teams in the World Cup, and the Golden Boot is awarded to the man the most goals scored. However, the golden ball is awarded to the MVP of the World Cup.
1: Ah, so they can differ. Could be a goalie.
0: Certainly, yes, it could be anything.
2: And the man with the golden arm is Frank Sinatra? Is that who the
0: golden throne?
2: Oh, there was the movie The Man with the Golden Arm?
1: Well, the golden gun was James Bond.
2: Right. I think the man with the golden arm was Sinatra. I'll have to look it up. Yeah. Hmm. In the movie.
3: Okay.
0: I know Who Stole My Golden Arm is a campfire scary story kids.
2: Oh, boy.
3: Who Stole My Golden Arm?
0: And you go scratch on the driver's with a key. And
2: you can still sometimes hear the scratch.
0: Yes. You can hear him scratching.
3: Boy, I bought that hook, line, and sinker.
0: Yeah. Oh, yeah.
1: Great.
2: That's a great tale.
3: Classic.
0: Who Stole My Golden Arm? Was it you? Oh, yeah. Scared the hell out of me. WNBA action last night, Dallas over New York, Liberty, Heel, Dallas 88, New York 77, and Chicago, the Sky, over Phoenix 77-66. And here's a baseball story. Pittsburgh Pirates first baseman Ryan O'Hearn set a franchise record, drove in 10 runs on 3 home runs against the Braves in Pittsburgh. O'Hearn hit a grand slam in the first inning, 3-run shot in the third, and another 3-run homer in the sixth.
2: Whoa!
0: His 10 RBIs broke the Pirates' record of 9 RBIs set by Johnny Rizzo in 1939.
2: Holy cow!
0: I'm Rizzo. O'Hearn's 10 RBIs, the most by any player in the majors this year.
2: That's awesome.
0: He was an all-star last season, became the 16th player in Pittsburgh's 145-year history.
2: Gosh, we're almost to the all-star break.
0: Yes,
3: isn't that
0: sir.
3: Amazing?
0: Yeah, at Philadelphia, I think. They call it the bank. That's coming up next week.
2: Man.
0: Tuesday next week. And virtual taekwondo is making its debut at the Asian Games this fall. You heard me.
3: Virtual
0: taekwondo. Competitors wear strap motion tracking sensors on their spine, thighs, and shin, while VR headsets place them in a digital 3D arena.
2: Cool.
0: They use their bodies to control digital avatars in non-contact virtual matches where every fast and well-timed strike depletes the opponent's virtual health bar.
2: Did you see somebody try to ruin the Asian Games?
0: No.
2: They pulled the fire alarm. Everybody just kept switching seats.
0: I'd never done that, although I
3: Me
0: wanted
3: either.
0: To.
1: Yeah, I haven't heard a Chinese fire drill joke in dozen years. So thanks for bringing back that memory. Did you ever do that? Pull up to an intersection, someone shouts out Chinese fire drill.
2: I think
1: everyone
2: like
1: gets
2: once.
1: Out of the car, circles.
2: Yeah, I think we did it like once. Yeah. When I and then ghosting the whip became the
3: What's that?
2: That's where you you sort of come to a very slow crawl
3: right?
2: in your car.
0: Oh, yeah.
2: And
0: yeah.
2: you step out, open right. the door, you step out, right. and walk alongside it, and then you hop back
3: oh,
2: in.
3: Oh, I don't know.
0: And you can...
2: ghost riding the whip, I guess.
0: Combine the Chinese fire drill. Everybody gets out, and the car's going very slow.
3: Oh.

0: And they run back in.
1: So this virtual, what is it? Virtual
2: taekwondo?
0: I have no idea. I don't know.
1: So you've got some guy dancing around.
0: You mean taekwondo?
3: It's not
2: so
3: dancing.
2: You're actually doing it, but you're fighting people in the VR world?
0: Right.
2: And I think it's awesome.
0: And they're fighting you. And
2: yeah.
0: It's a virtual health bar.
1: And people are watching this?
3: No, you're participating in it. Oh, you can watch it as well?
2: Oh, maybe.
0: I'm sure you can.
1: You said it's a, it's like the Olympics of...
0: Every day there's a virtual reality. Somebody has an accident with this and thinks...
2: Oh, yeah, they'll punch the TV or their sister.
0: Where, they forget where they are.
2: Yeah.
1: Yeah.
2: They jump to the ground.
1: You're practicing this and you knock out the living room.
0: You put the dog in the fireplace.
1: Kicking the furniture. The end table goes into the fireplace. Yeah.
0: Absolutely.
1: So it's a non-combat.
0: Non-combat and non-contact.
2: It's got to be a good workout, man.
3: Oh, yeah.
0: It's like Tai Chi. Only
1: it
0: with
1: has to
0: virtual.
1: Look kind of silly.
2: Oh, well, you know, when you're VR, you don't worry about that.
0: No.
3: Do you have a VR headset?
2: No. All I would do is Ready Player porn it.
1: Yeah, the Jakutron 4000. They really perfected it, huh?
2: Yeah, it's one of those things I'm better off not having.
0: Well, you know, they have to have that in a sleeve for men.
3: Sure.
2: Yeah, and they're now getting to the point, I think we talked about this, where the sleeve is now... timed with the video. When she thrusts or when they get you
0: I mean
2: pretty soon guys are just going to become extinct
0: and you're going to see absenteeism skyrocket.
2: Zero regrets.
0: I don't care.
2: I haven't eaten in a week and I've never been happier.
0: You see this girl?
3: The death of our society.
2: Yeah, it's
3: we're
2: gonna be
3: watching
2: bad.
3: It
0: spoken like a woman.
1: So if I'm understanding this news story, then that this is a the Asian games, these are real sports.
0: Yeah.
1: And so people are going to watch a guy strap on a headset and
0: absolutely
1: fling his arms around.
2: I'd rather see a match, a real match, but hey, this will have its applications.
0: And they're going to award medals and everything. Yeah,
1: virtual swimming is a kid in a bathtub, moving his arms around.
2: How about that?
0: Yes, but in the virtual world,
3: he'd be swimming the English Channel or something. Yeah.
1: Okay, all right. No thanks, I'll pass. Don't care. Never thought I'd see athletic gamers. Finally. Okay.
3: Oh, people watch that gaming all the time. That's a big deal.
0: Yeah.
2: With insane amount of money. It's crazy.
3: Right.
0: It built the Twitch platform, I think. People watching other people play games.
2: Gosh darn it, there's a lot of money to be made there. If I were a gamer.
0: Money on the table, people. Oh, yeah. Absolutely.
1: As long as it keeps them off the streets. It's fine with me.
0: That's right. Now to your way, right? That way.
2: You know who does well on Twitch is our good buddy Henry Phillips.
3: Yes, he does.
0: Oh, yeah.
2: Yeah.
0: Yeah,
2: it's a pretty cool gig.
0: He's killing it, yeah. A man in Las Vegas, and I need your help, whoever. I'm lost. A man in Las Vegas has broken the Guinness World Record for the most binder clips clipped on the body.
2: Okay, so these are
1: those black things that...
2: I don't know if anybody has one.
3: Yeah, I love them. I don't have one with me.
1: I don't know if I've got one.
2: Varying sizes. They're almost like chip clips, but
0: they're the black.
2: Yeah. Yeah. The pinchy guys.
1: Yeah, the pinchy things. There's one. Okay, hold that up.
0: Well, how big?
2: That's a smaller one.
3: They have all different sizes, but yeah, that's a little one.
1: Wow. Yeah, this is the stupidest world
2: record. I'd say they range from half an inch to 3 inches.
0: Yeah. Really? Robert Frederick earned the record title after attaching 58 clips to his body.
2: Wow. I've clipped one to my lip or my,
3: your finger. Yeah, I've done that. That doesn't seem like that many, 58.
2: It doesn't. I think he's missing
3: got a lot of body left.
1: I think that the difficulty of this is it's pinching your skin.
2: Right.
1: Because they're so.
3: Well, yeah,
2: they're grippy.
0: They really do pinch hard.
2: Oh, they'll pinch.
1: Do we have a picture of this idiot? Okay, yeah, there he is.
2: Oh, yeah, I could have done more.
3: Oh, yeah.
0: Oh, absolutely.
2: He's got his whole back yet.
3: Heck yeah.
2: And front.
3: All he's got is arms and legs.
1: They look like big cockroaches on his legs.
0: Plus, let's get those shorts off and let's pinch that wiener. Right.
2: You can get at least 8 on the danglers.
0: Absolutely. You get 8 or 9 on the dangler.
1: You get a big fat guy, you got more surface area. This record's just meant to be beaten immediately.
2: Yeah.
0: This guy, Robert Frederick... had a friend attach a record breaker.

0: taking 58 clips to his body, the final product looking kind of like, it says here, that actually they remind me of leeches.
1: Yeah.
0: Needs a good bleeding. I've always thought having an official Guinness World Record title would be the coolest thing ever, he said. Despite the pain, he was determined to take on the title for his own personal achievement.
2: I would assume that this is like hickeys all over his body when he's done.
1: Little red spots.
3: It's got to be uncomfortable. That's for sure.
0: The clips, they're not much bigger than the one I'm holding.
3: Yeah.
0: Which is like a half inch, I think, or an inch.
2: Pretty weak.
3: Should we try to beat this?
0: Oh, man. You know, they will hurt.
3: Yeah,
0: there's pain.
1: Well, right. You have a lot of loose skin, maybe.
0: Well,
1: you
0: know how it doesn't hurt is you clip it onto your hair.
1: Oh, there you go.
3: We should have a judge that says that doesn't count.
2: Yeah, I'm sure.
0: There must be some sort of a rule that it has to be on the skin, not on your hair.
1: Put that on your hand. Does it hurt?
0: You ape. Oh, yeah. Hell yeah, it hurts.
3: Yeah, those aren't comfortable.
1: Ah. Oh, okay. Ooh,
3: yeah. You got the webbing of the thumb and forefinger.
1: Well, that's one of the worst. That's really tough.
3: But now that it's on there, it's on there.
0: Yeah.
3: Yeah, so.
0: And the pain starts to fade.
1: Yeah.
3: So just keep that there for a second. Can we get 80 more of those, please?
0: Much like day-to-day living, the pain fades. But
3: soon you don't know how to live without it.
0: And then it's familiar, so you keep going back to it. And, that's sports.
3: Then you learn to crave it.
0: Hang on, and then we'll more sports tomorrow. Yeah! Everybody down!
2: Coming up, we have Allie Breen with Sexy Time.
1: Yeah, we do.
2: Summertime edition of Sexy Time. I'm certainly looking forward to that. We also have an update of the guy that claims to have the world's smallest male member.
3: Oh, yes. The GoFundMe?
2: Yeah. And then we have
0: you remember what he said it was most like? It's as long as a penny is high, if you will.
1: Size of a penny.
0: Erect.
3: The width of a penny.
2: There are ladies out there that can...
3: or the thickness.
2: I'll dick this guy.
3: Yes.
1: Yeah.
2: Is that the proper term?
3: Not, why not?
0: Well, yeah. It's not a half an inch,
1: is
0: it?
2: Yeah, there we go. Okay, where was I? Why don't I bring this up? Oh, coming up, we have giraffes in the news. I'm a big fan.
0: Is too long.
2: They found the one big giraffe. But now we have giraffes and... a skill that scientists say giraffes have that they did not know about until recently, and...
3: skateboarding.
1: Yeah.
2: Boy, I would pay to see that.
1: Window washing.
2: And we have a Brian Johnson update. The AC/DC guy, Tom? Nope, the other guy that's kind of annoying.
0: What other guy?
2: And then we have pubic hair and food in the news in the same story. These are the O'Reilly Auto Parts Studios. 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
2: Hey, welcome back to the Bob and Tom Show. We're in the O'Reilly Auto Parts Studios. 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
3: Hi.
2: There's Josh Arnold.
4: Hi.
2: There's Ace Cosby.
5: Howdy.
2: Howdy do. I'm Chick McGee. Hello, Tom. Back in the saddle.
6: Great to be here.
2: On American soil.
7: Yeah, I don't think, are they doing enough fire drills at schools anymore?
4: I'm sure they're doing the requisite amount.
3: Because, why would you ask?
7: Because I'm just disappointed in Americans' behavior on airplanes.
2: Oh, yeah. Oh, gosh, yeah.
7: Remember when you were a kid, if you had a fire, if you talked during a fire drill, well, you wouldn't be with us anymore because Mrs. Van Dusen would have had you shot.
3: That's a little rough.
7: I'd mentioned my friend, Bobby. He's a college professor in a town where we're on the air right now. If you talked during a fire drill at Mercer Elementary School, I mean, you were dead. I mean, you were literally taken away and no one ever saw you again. And the reason I bring it up is, the fire drill was sort of a thing about, okay, here's the rules, here's what we have to do. And getting on and off airplanes, it's pretty simple.
3: Yeah.
7: Okay.
3: Wait your turn.
7: Yeah, wait your turn.
3: Mm-hmm.
7: You know, don't haul your bag out and drop it on my head because I'm sitting in the aisle.
3: Mm-hmm.
7: Or stand with your ass right next to my face for 12 minutes.
4: I mean, but...
7: And some of these fat ass people, I've never seen them move this quick because when the bell goes off, they can take their seatbelt off. Wow. Look, chunkles can move. And then the ass right in your face.
4: Well, have you ever had a Cinnabon? I want to get there before the rest of the others.
7: Okay.
2: True enough.
7: I'm just saying that our behavior is not that good.
4: Yeah, people really could use more patience and grace, that's for sure.
7: Yeah, be a little nicer.
4: Yeah.
7: And then getting on the plane, okay, everyone's going to get on. You're going to get your spot.
3: Well, everybody got to put their carry-on somewhere. You know that.
4: Oh, well, yeah, that's tough, too.
3: Yeah.
7: Yeah. But, I liked when they, in the old days, they would load the plane from the back to the front.
4: Traveling as a single person.
2: Is that true?
7: Yeah, that way.
2: I don't remember that.
7: That way the overhead.
4: I love it. I don't know why they don't do that.
7: Yeah, but it makes much more sense. I mean,
4: so much more sense. But who's to say?
3: Well, somebody got paid to find a better way, and that's the way they're going to do it now.
7: That isn't a better way, though.
3: I'm just saying.
7: It makes more sense.
2: Well,
7: the people in the back get
3: out
7: first.
3: Don't they do like the window seats, and then
2: I bet they can show the numbers where, by gosh, it is better.
3: We can load a plane.
4: Even
3: faster.
4: The argument of like, well, the people who paid more, so the people who have business class or first class, they should go first because they paid more. Well, now they're just sitting on a plane longer.
2: Right.
4: I would rather be in the terminal or, you know, but.
7: And then, when you get on the plane, the spot above your seat has a space in it.
3: Yeah.
7: Not the Happy Humphreys luggage that has been shoved there.
3: So that was a big story that you missed yesterday. The airlines are now investing even more. They're going to add more premium seats because people with money are paying to guarantee that they have the overhead space and that they have the bigger seat. So they're going to make even economy more economy.
2: And I'll tell you this. I'm noticing maybe a blurring of lines with you between air travel and overweight people.
3: Yeah.
2: Really.
7: Well, I told you when we were
2: Happy Humphrey.
7: We were on the little boat going from this little island, the 10-minute boat ride.
2: Was a plastic surgery girl fat?
7: No, but hubby was.
2: Oh.
7: And they wanted him to move. It was a good comp. I couldn't quite figure it out.
3: I thought they wanted her to move.
7: Plastic surgery lady with the big fake boobs popping out.
2: Right.
7: And the fake nose. And the heavy makeup, et cetera, et cetera. with Fatso Man.
4: Fatso Man.
7: And he had the gold chains and the gold Rolex. We get it, buddy. I'm glad you're doing well. And the really bad teeth.
2: Huh.
7: Wouldn't you, I don't know, get your choppers fixed? Before you get the Rolex, I don't know.
3: Well, maybe the Rolex was fake.
7: Who knows? I know her boobs sure were.
2: I would love to be there when you introduce yourself and go, "Hi, my name's Tom. I'm Rocco. I work hard, and I."

0: play hard. All right?
1: Yeah.
2: Do you meet people when you're on vacation? Do you?
1: Yeah, I met two very nice folks.
2: Well, I
1: We hitched a ride in their airplane out of the island.
2: Yeah, I know, but I meant during vacation.
0: Neither one fat. No, neither one was fatso man, I tell you that.
3: No, they weren't. Fatso man.
2: Are you inclined to talk to people on the beach or
1: no? No, I talk to people.
0: You run your trap in front of everybody. I know.
2: No, that's why I'm
1: so I've talked to the wonderful Bahamian people.
3: There's footage out there.
1: They're so nice.
3: Boring a seagull.
1: He was fascinated by my stories of how you abuse birds when you fish. Josh, I'll tell you what, though. I talked to some fishermen while we were sitting in the trailer for 7 hours waiting for our plane not to go.
3: Oh, yeah?
1: There's some good fishing in the Bahamas.
3: Oh, cool.
0: Well, you get trophy fish down there, don't you?
3: Probably.
2: Do you do deep sea fishing? Are you a deep
3: I did it
2: sea?
3: Once, and so it was like a charter thing, and there were about 30 people who were going deep sea fishing. 15 people on one side of the boat. This is totally true. 15 people on one side, 15 people on the other side. The guy goes, "All right, cast your lines." We all cast our lines. Every hook and line went under the boat, and everyone got tangled among them.
0: No way.
3: So the left side went under the,
0: right.
3: It was the biggest mess.
2: Oh, my gosh.
3: And then our hour ran out, and we had
1: Did
3: to
1: it get cut in the propeller? I mean.
3: They all just got caught
0: on
3: each other.
2: So nobody caught anything.
3: We couldn't believe it. We were so baffled.
2: I can't believe they didn't give you your money back.
1: No, I can't.
3: Nothing.
2: Oh,
1: where
2: man.
1: Was this?
3: That was in Cancun.
1: Okay.
3: So, yeah. I mean, funny, but so, no. We didn't
2: An expensive
3: get...
2: hour.
3: Yeah. I mean, hey, we got to go out on the ocean, I guess. And I got, it was, that's, they were, it was choppy, too.
2: Was it?
3: So we were, I was green getting off that boat.
0: Ooh. Man, the sickest I've ever been was seasick.
3: That's a, that's a really exquisite sickness. That's a nausea that I hadn't experienced before.
0: It was a dive boat. We were scuba diving, and they said, "Go stand in the middle of the boat." It's evidently that you move less, I guess. And then if you feel at all good enough to get back in the water, get back in the water, because you won't obviously.
3: Yeah,
0: rock back and forth, man.
1: Well, let's check in with Christy Lee. What's happening over there?
2: Well, since we're running out of time for this hour, a bakery in Thailand is going viral for its pubic hair croissant.
4: Do we have a photograph of this?
0: No way.
2: According to the Bangkok Post,
0: come on.
2: The Saiwan Bakehouse in Pattaya offers what is locally called the Morawa. It's called the Mor Aio croissant. Mor Aio. How do you pronounce A? O-I.
1: In Thai? I have no idea.
2: More I?
3: No idea.
2: It's Thai slang for pubic hair, by the way.
3: Oh.
2: The distinctive hair-like topping.
0: So
2: stuck to
0: be...
2: the pastry's cream is actually finely shredded dark seaweed called fat choy.
0: This really has me concerned. I know.
1: So it's not actual hair.
2: Well, no.
1: It just looks like pubic hair.
3: On a croissant.
1: And that's what the locals call
2: it. With the cream.
1: The pubic hair croissant.
3: I mean, I don't think I want shredded seaweed on my croissant anyway.
2: No. When dried, fat choy looks like black hair, but when soaked, it becomes soft and vermicelli-like, absorbing flavors like dishes from stews and braises. But there you go. Oh my gosh.
3: I mean, it does look every bit like pube.
0: Yeah. Oh, good Lord.
1: It looks like you've walked over to Great Clips.
0: Oh, my God.
3: Yes.
1: Taken a donut and dragged it across the floor.
3: It's awful.
1: It looks so disgusting.
3: It's worse than your... You listening. You. Yes, I'm talking to you.
0: Good God.
3: It's worse than your imagining.
2: These are bushy pubes. We're talking...
1: This is early 70s pubes. This is Penthouse Magazine. Dark black pubes.
3: How are those selling at all?
2: Thank you, Josh. I don't know.
1: It's probably their gimmick. I wonder if you can choose like blonde or
3: I'd like the Anne Margaret.
1: Oh, that's the redhead. That's the most expensive.
3: Right.
1: If you ask for a Brazilian, get out of here.
0: Oh my!
1: Was that a Thai accent?
3: Man. I don't think
0: so. My God,
2: that is disgusting.
3: You know what? It's a shame because the croissant looks awesome. Mm-hmm. Look at how
1: it does look
3: flaky and buttery.
1: It does look, that looks very buttery.
2: Full of cream.
1: That looks very good.
3: It looks like a Mr. T croissant.
0: Yes.
1: And I know you can't see this if you're listening, but I mean, it's the.

0: like yes. a dark chocolate string type right. of thing. Mm. But yeah. when you mix seaweed and sweets.
1: Oh, I would absolutely gag.
2: If you're running a bakery in yes. Thailand and you make the international news wire, you're doing something right.
3: Yeah,
2: so
3: yeah.
2: I'd like if someone, I don't think, I'm not sure you'll see Krispy Kreme doing pubic donuts.
0: No.
2: But,
0: boy, I love Thai food, though, don't you?
2: Someone should try it.
4: Boy, that's a little stereotypical, too. You take a French croissant and just put a bunch of hair on it.
0: Yeah.
2: what's next? A cigarette?
4: Yeah, right.
0: Coming up, we're going to talk movies. We're going to talk about Brian Johnson. And have you heard of the thing called the divorce ring? We have that coming up.
2: This is a thing.
0: Yeah, a thing.
4: All right.
2: Okay, we'll find out what that's all about when we return to the O'Reilly Auto Parts Studios. 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
10: Good Wednesday morning. I'm Jeff Rowland at the Shoals Insider News Desk. Here's what's trending this hour in Shoals area news. A Florence restaurant owner is facing multiple domestic violence charges after an alleged violent attack at a local apartment in the early morning hours of Tuesday, July 7th. According to court records, 59-year-old Timothy Lee Rhodes, a restaurant owner in Florence, was arrested after police say he forcibly kicked in the victim. Door. Investigators allege that Rhodes then assaulted the male victim, throwing him into a television and a coffee table, causing both items to break. Court documents state that when the victim attempted to call 911, Rhodes allegedly began strangling him in an effort to prevent the emergency call. The victim sustained injuries during the incident and required medical treatment. Timothy Rhodes stands charged with domestic violence, criminal mischief, assault in the third degree, felony burglary in the first degree, strangulation and suffocation, domestic violence, and interfering with a domestic violence emergency call. Rhodes is being held in the Lauderdale County Detention Center on a $47,500 bond. Just a reminder, the 30th annual Saddle Up for St. Jude Trail Riding Concert will be July 16th through 18th with musical guests Shenandoah, Jody Messina, and Rodney Atkins. 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You're up to date. That's what's trending this hour in Shoals Area News. I'm Jeff Rowland. 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
11: From the Way 31 Storm Tracker Weather Center, I'm meteorologist Amy Pugh. This morning is a whole lot like the past few mornings, with mild and muggy conditions out the door in those mid to upper 70s. We'll see some patchy fog heading to the office, so make sure you guys are driving carefully. As we head towards the afternoon, high temperatures right around that 90 degree mark. And once again, we'll enter in some rain and thunderstorm chances that'll last throughout late afternoon and evening. Again, from the Way 31 Storm Tracker Weather Center, I'm meteorologist Lainey Pugh.
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12: One more travel tip.
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12: 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And you
9: got it.
12: Have to go put on your stinky clothes. You can, once again, you can't take a really stinky shirt and take an iron and get the stink out of it. I think it actually bakes in the terrible aroma.
8: Yeah.
12: Sorry about that. Backward hat wearing guy. I'm on this beautiful beach.
9: Yeah.
12: In the Bahamas.
8: Would you admit, though, that there's an existing irritation with backward hat guy,
12: yes,
8: wherever he is?
12: Yes.
8: Okay.
12: Automatically douchebag.
9: Okay. But, in your okay. mind, yes.
12: Yeah.
8: All right. Mm-hmm.
12: Okay, but I'm there. Let's see, how do I describe it? I'm like, I don't know, a couple hundred feet out there, just standing there and enjoying the beautiful ocean, standing in the ocean.
9: They're in the water.
12: Yeah, in the water.
9: Oh, good for you.
12: And I am wearing my hooded water shirt.
9: Yeah, we saw the picture.
8: Yeah.
12: So I look kind of like if Dracula could swim. But I got sun issues.
8: You looked magnificent.
9: Yeah.
12: So anyways, there are lots of people and a lot of them have drinks and they're whatever and they're but and then
8: they're They're having

0: fun, yeah, like normal people, and here comes Tom.
1: And I, this guy's, he's like, I don't know, 30 feet away, and every, there's two lessons here. Using the F word can be very effective, if used sparingly.
2: Yeah.
1: Every sentence, F word, F word, F word, F word.
3: Yeah, I sat next to that guy at lunch the other day.
1: Congratulations, sir, you're the mayor of New Jersey. Okay, but... backward hat douchebag, it's very sunny, and you're in the water, and you're going to get a lot of sun.
3: Uh-huh.
1: So he's got the hat on backwards, and it's the hat with the adjustable thing in the back.
2: Yeah, the snap
3: the band.
1: Yeah. So the next day, when I see backward hat guy at breakfast, he has a huge half circle of sunburn on his forehead. So if you're going to do the douchebag backward hat thing, Mr. F word, I don't know if you sunscreen it or get a
3: fitted hat.
1: Get a fitted hat. Yeah. I give up.
0: Mr. and Mrs. F word. How are you?
1: I actually moved down because I couldn't stand it.
2: Oh, yeah, that gets really annoying.
1: It was coupled with incredible.
0: You don't go down to the beach and play a quick pickup game of volleyball there?
2: Oh, you know? Top Gun style?
0: Yeah, you don't do that?
1: No.
0: Roll your sleeves up?
1: No, and get sunburned in my arms.
0: And get sunburned?
1: No, thanks.
0: Did you get...
3: There he is. There you are, buddy.
1: Oh, there I am. Yeah, there you go. Yeah.
2: That's not as ridiculous as pictures past.
0: Oh, yes, it is.
2: Oh, we've seen worse.
3: Yeah, we have seen worse.
0: Yeah, the one with the zinc oxide covering his face. Yeah, that was...
1: Well, there's been a fourth... What is it? An upcoming revolution in sunscreen.
0: Is that right?
3: Yeah, it's coming from...
1: No, I know that you're chuckling, but if anyone had cracked open a book, the science of sunscreen, there's a sunscreen that has been illegal in the United States. It's becoming legal in September.
0: Is it clear or
3: just
0: something?
3: In time for summer.
1: It's some different chemical that they've been using it in Europe for a long time. I'll get the details for you, but sunscreen can be very important, and I have issues, so I got to be very careful. But again, if you're going to wear your hat backwards, more power to you. But if you're out in the sun, you're going to be...
2: Yeah, the functionality's gone.
1: There's a reason the brim is where it is, number one.
2: And I'll occasionally, I've been known to wear my hat backwards, but not in that instance.
1: Well, if you're a catcher in baseball or...
0: Or if you're having a pubic hair croissant, if you know what I mean.
3: Take your hat off. Then show some respect. Yeah.
1: Now, we just had a...
2: That way she can pull my...
1: We just had a story about the so-called pubic hair croissant.
3: Yeah.
1: And it's in Thailand, and once again, it's... What is it? A seaweed or something they put on them?
3: It's a seaweed.
1: It's a delicacy, but the photographs, it looks really awful.
3: Yeah. It's called fat choy.
2: Now, in Thailand, you got to be careful with the pubic hair croissant because you can pull that pubic hair back and there might be a penis. Lady boy croissants.
0: Lady boy. Okay.
1: So this got me thinking again. It's
0: 1 hour, 1 minute.
1: It's a croissant with whatever you said is on it. Some
2: shredded seaweed, essentially.
3: Yeah.
1: That led me to this article. Headline: Head chef at nudist camp cooks in the nude.
0: Oh,
2: two hair nuts?
0: at least, right?
1: His name is Kim Larivière.
2: Oh.
1: He's known as the Naked Chef. Ms. Kim.
0: Oh, hey, wait a minute.
1: She prepares the food
3: there
1: at
3: you go. Is
1: the
3: that
1: Bear Bistro
3: now?
1: With nothing on, not even an apron. She says the apron is too cumbersome.
2: You know what, Christy? Total double standard. It changed everything
3: for
2: me.
3: It did. Yeah.
0: Absolutely. What a jerk that guy is. Oh, it's a girl.
2: I'd eat there. Yeah. Insane.
0: Can I get a tour of the kitchen?
2: I admit it. Completely hypocritical. But
1: I'd like the taco. No. I'm sorry. Wow.
3: Well, on this topic.
1: By the way, the chef salad, no dressing.
0: Yes, Christy.
3: The North Carolina man who claims to have the world's smallest penis. We have an update on him.
0: Yeah.
3: Michael Phillips recently made headlines after he sought the public's help in raising money for surgery to extend the size of his 0.38-inch member, roughly the size of a
0: penny standing on its end. Yeah.
3: He raised $13,000 of his $22,000 goal.
1: It was a go hung me. Is that what the joke was? I forgot.
2: A dick starter, I think.
1: Oh, dick starter's funnier.

0: He said he's really thankful and surprised for the support he has received. The procedure is already booked.
1: All right.
0: It's intended to relieve him of urinary issues. The media
2: today a penny,
0: coverage,
2: tomorrow a thimble.
3: Oh, my God.
0: Yeah.
1: Take a penny, leave it there.
3: I didn't even think of urine.
0: Yeah.
3: Urine issues. Oh,
1: no kidding.
0: UTIs,
1: yeah,
0: all the time.
3: And he's got a backup. Is this a system, I bet?
4: Was this the result of some kind of industrial accident, or was he just...
0: No, I think he was born that way. A prominent Beverly Hills plastic surgeon has publicly offered to do this job for free now. Dr. Robert Dorman said he had not heard whether Mr. Phillips would take him up on his offer, though, but it sounds like he's already scheduled the procedure.
1: Then so I'm totally fine with him taking the money he got for the operation. So the plastic surgeon said, hey, forget the money. I'm going to do it for free.
0: Mm-hmm.
1: He can now take this money and just get whores.
0: Yeah.
1: I'm totally fine with him going, I haven't.
3: Test drive that bitch.
1: Yeah. Yeah. Yeah.
4: But does this really work?
1: I hope so.
0: For him, yes, hope so.
3: The story I read is it involves some sort of injection technique.
1: And it has to work. They can take women and give them wieners.
3: But they don't.
0: True, but they reconfigure.
1: But I know they turn the vagina inside out.
4: Isn't it
3: like a hand puppet?
4: Isn't it just flesh? Does it have any...
3: I'm sure there's some sort of stretching.
1: Yeah, there must be.
3: Get out of the skin down.
1: Or maybe
3: there.
1: They take, you know, some elbow skin. I have no idea. But
3: I'm sure the clitoris is involved. That has to go somewhere.
0: Are we
3: somewhere.
0: Talking about the men or women now?
3: Women, a woman going to a man.
0: Okay.
1: But in this, in this case, though, maybe
4: this case. This case is he is a male.
1: Right.
3: Mm-hmm.
4: That has a very small male member, and they're going to somehow enhance it.
3: If he wanted to be a drag queen, he wouldn't even have to tuck, right?
1: I mean, there's even a... I don't think we're going to go from pinky nail, as it was once described,
0: right,
1: to an 8-incher.
0: Well, God, no.
1: I mean, but you give this guy 3.5-4 inches, it's still a world changer.
3: I believe we have a picture, and none of us has seen him yet, of Michael Phillips. There he is. It's picture of Pat Godwin.
0: That's a really good picture.
4: Pat's not even here to defend himself.
0: That was a really good picture of Pat. Nice job, Jason.
4: Okay, well.
3: We're thinking of you, buddy.
0: Yeah.
4: Poor guy. I
0: hope it works. Yeah, I hope we get an update.
4: I don't have it in front of me. I did see someone accuse this guy of making up the story just to get money. And okay, if you're going to make up a story, and
0: no man's going to make this.
4: Yeah,
0: up.
4: That's not the one you're going to go with.
0: No.
4: Because we've had these before where there be people who have feigned serious illness to raise money.
0: Of course.
4: And
3: don't you like fake being attacked by a mountain lion or something and it was torn off?
0: It's
4: usually they fake a disease of some sort. Yeah, this guy's, no one's going to go, well, I know what I'll do.
1: I faked a disease just to get with women.
0: Did you?
1: Yeah.
0: What disease?
1: I go, you know, I am completely incapable of having an orgasm. It's never happened. No matter how hard you try.
3: Let me tell you something. That works like a charm.
1: It sure it works does. Way better than, yeah.
3: Yes, it does. It works way better than it should. Yes. I just can't.
1: It's just not going to happen. I'm sorry.
3: You know, you can.
0: And then what happens when it happens? You go, oh, my God.
1: I call her a miracle worker.
3: Yeah. She then, feels good. I feel good. Who's
1: and then
3: the...
1: I politely ask her to leave. Yeah. So that I can process this.
3: I got another miracle worker coming up here in a couple hours. So if you get out of my room, that would really help.
4: Well, we'll see how this goes for this guy.
3: Hey, Tom, do you know the Sports Desk is brought to you by NHTSA? That's right.
4: Well, tell me more.
3: Because speeding catches up with you. NHTSA. And a sharp turn could take you by surprise, causing you to veer off the road. If you're speeding, another car could turn out in front of you. That might be a fender bender. A truck could break suddenly, injuring you and the other driver. A cyclist could enter the road ahead. Your impact could send them to the hospital. Or a pedestrian could be walking his doggy. And your foot on the gas might lead to a tragedy. You may not think any of these things could happen to you, but you won't see them coming until they happen, especially if you're speeding. You don't have time to course correct. You don't have time to stop. It only takes an instant for disaster to strike. The speed limit isn't just there to protect you. It's there to protect your passengers, other drivers, cyclists, pedestrians, and everyone who shares the road. Slow down, obey the law, and help keep everyone around you safe because, yep, speeding catches up with you. Paid for by NHTSA.
4: Thank you, NHTSA. Coming up, we have what's the exact length of a movie? What's the perfect length?

0: for a movie? Survey says we'll find out. Also, Brian Johnson update. A bizarre story about breast implants coming out of Russia. And Spaceballs, not the movie, but actual Spaceballs showing up in Australia. These are the O'Reilly Auto Parts Studios. 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
1: Hey, everything okay?
2: Yes, I'm fine.
1: Honey, hey, I'm here for you. 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
1: It was everything I wanted it to be, man.
0: The Big Dog.
2: Ding-a-ling. Hi, welcome back, Ding-a-lings. We're in the O'Reilly Auto Parts Studios, and this is the Bob and Tom Show. Hello, Christy Lee.
3: Hi, Chick.
2: She's at the news desk, clothed this morning. There's Josh Arnold.
4: Yeah. Hello there.
2: There's Ace Cosby.
3: Yeah, I got crepey overnight.
2: You got what?
3: Crepey. Women get crepey. Awful.
2: What does that mean?
3: Crepey skin, like it's loose and it just crepes.
2: Like ashy? Like dry?
3: No,
4: I don't see it on you. My grandma had crepey skin and I still don't see it.
3: I go upside down, you would.
2: Like crepe paper.
4: Yeah.
3: Yeah.
2: Well, tell, what's it, Tony? What is it?
3: Andy?
2: Yeah. Andy, tell him not to turn you upside down. You won't go. Are you familiar with this?
3: Have you ever done Pilates, Tom, though, and you're in a position and you go, I don't look like that. You ever done that?
5: Every time I wake up in the morning, I look in the mirror and I go, who the hell's that guy?
2: Yeah.
5: whatever happened to him?
3: What happened?
5: Yeah. Okay.
2: I have noticed I got some sag. It looks like a balloon that's been deflated.
5: No. there's an invention we need.
2: Yeah. What?
3: Yeah.
5: The mirror you look into and it takes you back 40 years.
3: Yeah. Pumps you up.
5: Yeah. There you go.
3: That'd be nice.
5: That would be great.
2: You're a bad bitch. Go out there and make it a great day.
3: Yeah.
5: It talks to you.
2: Yeah.
5: Yeah, go for it, bitch.
2: Positive,
4: yeah, bitch.
2: Yeah. Nothing but positive regard and motivational thoughts.
4: You don't need a different image. You just have those thoughts and messages.
3: Reinforcement.
2: Yeah. It won't
4: it's
2: help.
4: It's called cognitive behavioral therapy.
3: Put little notes on your mirror every day.
2: It won't help at all.
5: Yeah, pretty soon AI will do all that for you.
4: Oh, I don't want it.
3: No,
4: I want to know what I look like.
2: What's his name is right, because didn't we stay in a hotel somewhere where the big deal was the little tiny TV in the mirror?
3: Yes.
2: Remember this?
3: Yes.
2: And they like made a big deal out of it. And it was like, I don't know, maybe about the size of two decks of cards.
5: Yeah.
2: So
4: while you're getting ready, you can watch the news.
2: You can watch the news right there in the mirror.
3: The size of this, it's like a clock.
5: Yeah, it was stupid.
2: But it was a horrible picture. And,
5: yeah, just get a separate TV.
2: Yeah.
5: You don't have to combine everything.
2: Hang that in the corner. Yeah, or whatever.
5: Yeah. We had to get at the hotel where we were, they didn't have the TV on much, but I did want to watch something, and they had to send a guy over to get the TV going.
2: Even on vacation, have issues with the TV.
5: In my defense, and I'm not joking.
2: All right.
5: Okay, so the TV was in the corner of the room, hanging from the wall.
2: Okay.
3: Yeah.
5: And there were two remotes.
3: Okay.
5: And the one that I got it to come on, and it was playing this Bahamas local channel.
2: Right.
3: Sure.
5: And that was the only channel it would play.
2: Well, because it's that's the hotel channel, I would think.
3: They want you to
2: specials
5: and it keeps repeating the same thing. Anyway, so I call the guy and he comes over, and he goes, "Oh no, you got to use the other remote."
2: Mm.
5: But now this is where it gets funny. So he walks up to the TV, and again, it's off the wall, a few couple of feet. He puts his arm underneath the television, and goes, "So you have to go back here to do it."
4: Oh, it's blocked by the
5: So, are you following me?
4: Yes, my TV has a similar thing where I have to angle it a certain way.
5: No, but you have to get behind the television.
4: Right, because that's where the console thing is, yeah.
5: Yeah, so why have a remote? It would be easier if you could just walk.
4: No kidding.
5: You have to stick your arm beneath the television and hold it up like, oh, now it'll change channels.
3: And
5: so that you're leaving there.
3: How would

0: reason.
1: Anyone know that?
2: Yeah, well, you wouldn't.
0: No. Yeah.
2: And when I called the front desk, I said, "Can you tell me?" She goes, "No, I can't. It's too hard to explain."
0: And then we'll send somebody up.
2: And the guy came over and.
3: Oh my God.
2: Very friendly.
0: Did you tip him?
2: I did.
0: Oh man,
2: he was a nice guy.
0: It'd be tough to.
2: He was a nice guy. We had a nice little chat because you know how I am. I talked to him.
3: Of course.
2: How are things going?
1: Right.
2: Where should we go? What's a cool thing to do here? And I said, hey, have you seen that douchebag that has his hat backwards over there? Yeah, do something bad to his room, will you?
3: Do something bad to his room.
1: Did you do anything cool? Did you, like, look for sea turtles? Or?
2: Yeah, we went, did a boat thing where we swam with turtles.
1: Oh, cool.
2: Did some snorkeling.
1: Nice.
0: Fun.
2: Saw some dolphins, which was cool. And then the thing that this creeps me out, but there's a place you can go. It's this sandbar. It's this vast sandbar, a couple miles long.
1: Mm-hmm.
2: And they brought a barge out there with the thing you put posts in. What is that called? You know, like if you're building a dock and you have the big posts.
1: Right.
2: Well, they took a barge out there and they put these posts up in this sandbar in the middle of it's in the middle of nowhere.
1: Right.
2: And they put a swing up.
0: Oh, fun.
2: There's a picture of me with the girl. So there's this swing on the sandbar in the middle of nowhere. But they feed
0: stingrays?
2: The stingrays, exactly. Oh. Thank you.
0: Yeah.
2: And these gigantic stingrays are swimming around by your feet.
0: Cool.
1: And nice.
2: They tell you, okay, just don't step on them.
0: Yeah.
2: Just so shuffle. Well, one of my daughters and me are losing our minds in terror. My other daughter thinks it's the coolest thing ever, you know, touching them and everything. And they feel like...
1: they're slippery.
2: They feel like rubber.
1: Yeah. Mm-hmm.
2: But it's still kind of creepy. And then I said to the guy, now, do these things have the stingers? Oh, yeah.
0: Yeah.
2: And then this guy picked them up and everything.
1: I bet Hart was the one who loved it.
2: Yeah, she did. And they're huge. I mean, they're like 4 feet. They're really gigantic.
0: They've got wingspans that are crazy.
2: But it just creeps me out. And they'll swim by and
1: they're so cool.
2: I'm not feeding them.
1: But you don't feed them? You didn't feed
2: them? Well, no, the other people are, so they think I'm going to feed them.
1: Right. They slide up on your hand and you feed them underneath.
2: And you have to walk through the stingrays to get to the cool swing. that was fun. That was cool.
1: That is cool.
2: We walked into this giant cave.
3: A cave?
2: Yeah, there's a cave. It was cool. That was fun. We did a lot of adventures.
0: Oh, good.
1: Did you find any pirate booty?
3: Did you see any decent booty? Is my question.
2: Yeah. I have a... This will kind of lead to a story. I mentioned a plastic surgery lady on the boat that didn't want to move when the captain said, please move.
3: And Fatso Man.
2: And then Fatso Man moved to ballast correct the ballast in the ship. Okay. fake boobs. Ladies,
1: they're prevalent. Yeah.
2: Whatever. Hey, look, whatever. I get it. It's fine. If you have to have, if you need a different nose, I get all that. It's all fine. Whatever works for you, no problem.
1: Right.
2: And maybe this has gone away, but the too large fake boobs, where they don't look like boobs anymore. They look like
1: a shelf.
2: No, they look like giant volleyballs, but they're like bursting.
3: Yeah. You'll have that.
1: Yeah, you get those every now and then.
2: Usually with a guy who lifted too many weights and
3: way too stiff.
2: You know the old good old thimble penis, that guy, and his girlfriend. I'm just saying.
0: Sure. Oh yeah.
2: If shouldn't the plastic surgeons go look, honey? And I don't know how they scale the fake boobs, but if it's like 1 to 10. Hey, maybe a 4 is enough for you, or a 5.
1: I don't know.
2: Don't go with the full.
0: I think there's a chance they do, and the lady's insistent.
1: Yeah.
0: And maybe some would go, you know what, then I'm not the right person to do this operation for you.
2: Does Backward Hat New Jersey guy go in and go, yeah, give it the big ones.
0: I bet there are some.
2: Yeah, Doc, give it the big ones.
0: There are some guys who order for the lady, if you will.
3: I don't care why this guy's here. I want him here every morning. Until we say, don't do it anymore. Yeah, give it a big one.
2: Yeah, Doc.
3: Yeah.
0: Oh, man.
2: I mean, there's a point at which they're comically large.
0: And they can become less sexy, that you know.
2: Yeah, absolutely.
0: Like that.
2: Yeah, that's sort of. Well, that actually leads to.
0: I don't want
2: to
0: dribble them.
1: The popularity of breast implants has been steadily dropping in Russia, with plastic surgeons reporting.
3: Of course, in Russia, they're made out of concrete.
1: Breast

0: Augmentation surgeries have dropped by about 40% over the last decade or so. But what really caught people by surprise recently was the number of classified ads for used silicone implants.
1: Weird.
0: They're flooding the Russian internet, and they've been doing so in recent months.
1: There was a surge in, I'm sure I read this, ladies taking them out.
0: Yeah.
1: For better health,
0: a lot
1: I guess.
0: Of people.
2: Yeah.
0: Some.
3: But yeah, what's interesting about this is they're reselling them.
1: Yeah.
0: That can't be a good
3: and
0: idea.
3: And in a strange way, it actually correlates with the number of Hooters that have closed.
2: Sure,
3: the,
2: yeah.
3: As those... Diminishing.
1: Tom, that doesn't make any Hooters, their mascot is an owl. What are you talking about?
2: Well, if they're having a little fun with it. They're, yeah.
1: Oh, that's a good owl this morning.
2: Mm. Gosh, that's...
1: Pigeon?
0: It's
1: pigeon.
0: More of a dove.
2: That's good, though.
0: Yeah.
3: You sell them on eBoob.
2: eBoob.
3: I mean, would that be, I guess maybe during the break we should go on eBay and see if we can find any.
0: I think it's illegal.
3: Is that illegal in the state?
2: I would hope so.
0: I would think it would be illegal.
1: I tell
0: here.
1: You what, if I had one of those, a breast implant, I'd use it for like a stress bag or something.
0: Really?
1: Just, you know are how the, I fiddle.
3: Are the fake boobs that come in whatever you call the stress bag type.
1: Well, you know what they do.
3: Are those the expensive? I would assume that the qualified surgeon and his or her skills would be the expensive part of that.
1: Here's
3: surgery.
1: The deal.
3: But maybe not, huh?
1: When you get the, it's much like have your waterbed filled where you buy it. They actually put the pouches in and then fill them up after they're placed.
0: So you get whatever amount you want.
1: I just what? Never thought of that. Yeah.
3: Then they put a patch on it? Use fix a flat,
1: much like a bicycle tire. Yes, and then they dunk.
3: By the way,
1: they dunk the boobs in water.
3: Excuse me. Editor's note: all medical knowledge on the show is absolutely wrong.
2: So are they
3: never
2: adjustable?
3: Do anything we say.
1: Yes, they are adjustable.
2: So you can press your nipple like a Reebok pump.
3: So
2: if you want them bigger.
3: Depending on the occasion,
0: I'm just gonna sit back and watch you guys.
1: A little extra oomph.
3: Hey, honey, we're going out with a boss tonight. Make him really huge.
1: And there he is again.
2: Hey, what's your jug number?
1: They are serial numbered and
3: The what's in your wallet commercial.
2: No, like the
3: what's
2: sleep
3: in
2: number,
0: yeah,
2: but for
0: sleep
2: who?
0: Number.
3: What's
0: room
3: in
0: number.
3: Your bosom?
1: No, so there is a point where you can have them adjusted. Maybe a twilight sleep. I don't know.
2: They've solved murders with the serial numbers on silicone implants.
1: Yeah, that's right.
2: Which is wild.
3: So how much would one cost? Just the implant, not the...
2: Yeah, I wonder what they resell for.
0: I don't know. I've never... This is
2: because you're
0: not,
2: right. You want the qualified physician to be able to put them in correctly.
0: This
2: you
0: is not something I've ever investigated.
2: Anybody can get a Mercedes-Benz fender, but if you don't have a guy who knows how to put it on...
1: Right. Exactly. I don't...
3: Once again, the topic is they're reselling the breast implant. This is done in Russia.
1: I bet you can get a wouldn't pair.
3: The,
1: a
3: wouldn't
1: pair
3: the surgeon who took them out... wouldn't he or she want to buy them for his next customer?
2: Oh, potentially. No. Maybe you could sell them back, like college books.
0: You guys don't. You don't reuse these. They've
1: oh, is it like a
0: restaurant's body?
1: Is it like a restaurant once it hits
2: why?
1: The table?
2: Oh, you can sell crutches. You can sell, you know, it's
0: the implants. A pair of standard silicone gel implants generally cost $1,600 to $2,400 wholesale.
1: I was going to say two racks.
3: Wow.
1: I was going to say.
0: Form-stable gummy bear silicone implants are a premium option. Can cost up to $3,000
2: gotcha.
0: A pair.
1: Now, do the gummy bear?
3: The gummy bears, I think we're about to form the same joke. You go first.
1: Any word about gummy bears there?
2: Oh, I was going to ask if they stick to your teeth.
3: Yeah, that's the direction I was going.
1: I'm sorry.
3: And if they come in different colors.
1: Mine might have been injurious. I'm sorry.
0: And then, of course, you have the surgeon fee on top of
3: well, of
0: the
3: course.
0: Actual implant.
3: So, so these women in Russia, they're... The breast implants are being removed. They're reselling them.
0: Yeah.
2: Oh, you.
3: I wonder if that's legal in the States.
2: I doubt it.
0: No.
2: Maybe only so that morticians don't.
1: Yeah.
2: I mean, you're worried about them taking your gold teeth.
1: Right.
3: Well, don't they have to take them out before they put you in the crematorium?
2: Oh, maybe in a crematorium.
3: Is that a thing?
2: I don't know.
3: Or they explode?
1: I don't.
2: You'd think they would just melt, but.
1: Yeah. I would think it's.
2: But,
1: yeah.
2: You know, maybe they do take them out for a crematorium. I don't know.
1: You know, that fire gets. Pretty hot.
2: Yeah, and, it might be.
1: It might burn.
0: The FDA regulations restrict.
2: But then instead of ashes in an urn, it looks more like a pudding.
0: Oh, gosh.
1: Yeah, that's right.
3: Thank you.
1: Looks like a.
3: That made my day.
1: Looks like a pond with leaves floating on the top of it. Yeah.
0: FDA regulations restrict breast implants to single use and

0: on the order of a physician. Reusing or reselling them, extremely dangerous, carry severe health risks like bacterial biofilm infections.
1: I see. So, yeah.
2: Suppose there's a juggler that uses them for when he does a show for surgeons.
1: Yes.
2: Hey, docs, watch this. He takes different size fake boobs and juggles
1: them. Or even some Vegas juggler who does things like that.
3: Yeah.
1: Implants, dildos. I would watch a guy juggle three of the floppiest dildos you've ever seen. And just laugh the whole time.
0: I bet there is like a burlesque.
1: And then every
0: type
1: now and
0: show.
1: Again, he puts it in his mouth like the guy who juggles apples.
3: Absolutely.
2: We're writing bits for you, buddy.
3: You're all set. Okay.
1: The filthy juggler. I would hire him today.
3: Yeah. Not available for kids' parties. Right. But
2: he puts the jugs in juggling. Thank you very much. Coming up, we've got a little bit of history for you, and it's a cool day in history, actually.
0: Is it?
2: Yeah, it's fun. Awesome. And then we've got a little bit of Allie Breen on the way with Sexy Time. I always enjoy that. And Christy Lee, what are you doing over there?
0: Oh, it's time to get away. 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
2: And for you literary types, the Ioniq pentameter.
0: Yeah.
2: It's a five-seater. Anyone? Anyone class?
3: No one. No one
2: no,
3: at
2: really?
3: All.
2: No, really? Yeah. I'm going to do that joke until I die.
3: All right. As long as you talk. Try talking like that guy and do that joke. That might get you there.
2: Hey, it's the Ioniq pentameter.
3: There
2: get
3: you
2: it?
3: Go.
2: It's five, like the poetry thing. You know what I'm saying?
3: That's right.
2: I got my hat on backwards because I'm a douchebag.
3: It's classy.
2: These are the O'Reilly Auto Parts Studios. 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
14: Tom. Hey, welcome back to the Bob and Tom Show at the news desk. It's Christy Lee.
15: Hello.
14: There's Josh Arnold.
16: Hi.
14: Hello there. There's Ace Cosby.
16: Hello.
14: Tom Griswold's over there.
17: I am indeed. A couple quick things.
14: Yes.
17: We've got our pop-up store has popped up. Got some cool new t-shirts, hats, etc. And it's only going to be open for, I think, another week. So check it out. There's even some shorts and some hats. It's at bobandtom.com. There's a Pat Godwin t-shirt.

0: Patty G's comedy specials floating around out there in the ether. You'll find it by going to the Dry Bar website or the get it on the Dry Bar app. Pat recorded it about a year ago. It's very cool. It's great stuff, and it's very family friendly.
1: Mm-hmm.
0: In the unlikely event that you want to sit with your family.
2: Actually, this speaks to an email we just got. Dear Bob and Tom Show, specifically Tom, here's a travel tip, Tom. Leave your family at home.
1: Oh.
2: Easy peasy.
3: Tends to make things easier.
2: That's Ryan from Iowa.
0: They were great. They did great. Again, it took us 36 hours to get back from the Bahamas because our plane got canceled. But in the grand scheme of things, not a big deal. But they did great. That's one of the times you really want to have either a great book
1: or a charging cord.
0: And I had this experience.
1: Were you fighting over electrical outlets at one point?
0: No. The only time I did, well, kind of, yeah. Mm-hmm. But I had to charge it at in the trailer in the Bahamas.
1: Right. Well, with all those people and probably very few outlets.
2: You go by percentages, right? What are you down to?
1: Yeah.
2: 8%. Ah, I'm only 2%. Yeah.
1: Yeah.
0: And at the Charlotte airport, they had the chairs have the outlet underneath with whatever it's called.
1: Yeah, with the charging thing, but
2: USB-A, USB-C.
0: USB-A and a regular
2: USB-C is the current.
0: A regular
1: plug. Bahamas haven't caught up with that yet.
0: It's okay. I mean, that's the one part of the reason you go. It was okay, but it was funny. I have a really high-tech, high-end cord, you know, the metal that's going to, the great one.
2: Right.
0: Of course, it failed, and, you know, Finn has the $3 China special that popped right up. And worked just fine. So.
2: The Mugu cord.
0: Time to check in with Today in History, I believe. Is that correct?
3: Let's do it. Let's do it.
1: July 8th.
0: Okay, there we go, July. Yeah, this is a good day.
2: What are you doing, Tone Loc over there? Just let's do it. Yeah.
3: Let's do it.
1: I love that song.
0: Happy birthday, Ferdinand von Zeppelin.
2: He invented...
1: the band Led Zeppelin.
2: Yes, he played drums until they got Bono.
3: Old Ferdy.
0: He invented, now this is confusing, not the blimp, but the rigid dirigible.
2: Yeah.
3: I go dirigible.
0: You go dirigible?
3: But it could be wrong.
0: I don't know.
1: I say dirigible.
2: I said there are rigid and there are semi-rigid and then there's...
3: Flaccid.
1: You don't want the flaccid.
2: No. The flaccid isn't much until you get it in the air.
0: And you'll recall years ago... In the early days of Viagra, I had suggested, and they never went with this idea that was brilliant.
2: Son of a bit.
1: This is number 85.
0: This is such a great idea. You have a blimp with Viagra on the side.
2: Floating over a sporting event. Right.
0: And as the event goes on, you have, and this would be easily done. Anyone who sails understands
2: absolutely.
0: You could have the blimp suddenly go up at whatever, a 60-degree angle.
2: Yep.
0: And
3: just don't think there's a blimp pilot out there willing to risk his life over a boner joke.
2: Well, what if it's what the client wants?
0: I'll bet there is.
3: I think that's why they go with MetLife usually.
0: Boring.
2: Snoopy. Yeah.
0: Von Zeppelin. Ferdinand von Zeppelin. Once again, invented the rigid dirigible. That'd be a good name for a band. The rigid dirigibles.
3: I think you just highlighted why it's not.
1: Yeah.
0: Okay.
2: And they named it after him, Zeppelin. See, that's cool.
0: That's a cool name, though.
2: Jacuzzi, Zeppelin, and there's another one I can't think of.
3: Sure. Zamboni. Kleenex.
2: Zamboni.
3: Yep.
0: Let's see.
3: Jose Dorito.
0: John D. Rockefeller, born in 1839.
2: You got your John A.
0: This is interesting. Nelson Rockefeller.
2: That's right. He talked like this.
0: Born in 19. Do you remember who he was vice president for?
2: I was vice president for
3: Barack
1: Eisenhower.
3: Obama.
2: Was it Reagan?
0: No. Remember
2: one of the
1: Rockefeller.
0: Spiro got. It was Gerald Ford, right?
1: He was.
2: Is that right?
1: I don't remember that.
0: Nelson Rockefeller.
2: I'm not up on my vice president.
0: Famously died
2: The rumor was
0: he died in a hotel room in New York City.
2: He was
1: with
2: having
1: his mistress?
2: Yes.
0: With his 25-year-old aide.

0: Attaboy.
1: Yeah. First of all, way to go.
2: Oh, here we go. Yeah, Megan Marshak was her name.
0: It's a good way to go.
2: Yeah. And then she, on Jeopardy, she won, how long does it take to dress a corpse?
0: and flee a hotel.
1: Yeah, right.
2: 1934, happy birthday, the great Marty Feldman.
1: Oh, yeah.
2: Young Frankenstein with the famous eye.
1: But he had that awful hump.
2: What hump? happy birthday, Jeffrey Tambor. I always liked him.
3: Me too.
2: 1944. Yeah. He got kicked off the show Transparent.
1: Mm-hmm. Hank Kingsley.
3: Hank, yeah.
0: Yeah, he was in the Ropers.
1: Yeah.
2: Yeah. Has Larry Sanders gotten over being canceled?
0: It doesn't seem like it, but I don't know now if it's sort of self-imposed or.
2: By the way, that reminds me. Did you see the article about Louis C.K.?
0: No.
1: I haven't read it.
0: I know he has a new Netflix special.
2: The headline is something like Louis C.K. gets uncanceled or something.
3: Oh, really?
2: It was in the Wall Street Journal a couple days ago.
3: Obviously,
2: he was big time canceled.
1: He has a brand new Netflix special running right now.
2: Hmm. So. Yeah, and I don't know if Jeffrey Tambor has ever come back, but what was the great line of Hank?
1: Oh, hey. Well, first the, I
0: hey
1: had...
0: Hey now was his tag.
2: Yeah, right.
1: And, first I had hey, and then I had now.
2: so funny.
1: I'll just combine them. There you go.
2: We talked to him in the air. Oh, we also talked to this guy, Wolfgang Puck.
3: Yeah.
2: Nice guy.
3: He's been in here, signed a cookbook for me.
1: Josh, don't you have a poem about Wolfgang Puck?
0: I do.
1: Uh-huh.
0: I knew a chef named Wolfgang Puck.
1: Right.
0: He wanted to make an omelet, but he was out of luck.
1: Uh-huh.
0: There were no eggs.
1: Was no milk. And Wolfgang Puck.
2: Oh, yeah, okay, all right, idea.
1: What the?
2: I wonder if he's ever been approached to do something. Because we were talking about dog food earlier.
0: Yeah.
2: And remember we mentioned the Gainsburgers.
3: Yeah.
2: And one of you said, yeah, they're shaped like a puck.
0: Mm.
3: Mm-hmm. Oh.
2: Because there are certain foods that would be great in puck form.
1: Like what?
0: A Waffle House hash brown start as pucks. Then they slice them up later.
2: Maybe in Canada.
0: Yeah.
2: With the waffle puck.
1: Maybe at Tim Hortons, they already do that.
0: It could be like a ding dong. Those are pucks.
1: Oh, yeah. Yeah. Yeah.
3: Tiny pucks.
2: Happy birthday.
1: That'd be a good practical joke. Switch a puck with a ding-dong and not tell the hockey team. Because if it were frozen, it'd stay for a little bit.
3: A little bit.
1: Or you'd hit it and it would disintegrate.
0: That's a recipe that's changed, doesn't it?
3: Yes.
2: Happy birthday, 1977. I don't know how he pronounces his last name. Great actor. Milo... Is it
0: Ventimiglia?
2: Does he go with the soft G, or does he do the Mike Birbiglia thing?
0: I have heard the soft G.
1: I've heard Ventimiglia. Yeah.
2: He was just on. What was that big show he was on? Real
3: this
2: sad.
3: This is us.
2: This is us. And he's got some nerve thing, so part of his face doesn't
3: like Bell's palsy.
0: He has that Stallone sort of way of talking, where it's a lot of it's out of the one side of his mouth.
2: Nerve damage. Yeah, he's good friends with our friend Drew Powell. Good actor.
0: That's what Drew says. Yeah.
1: Yeah. He says he's also.
2: Yeah, I tried. I said, get a hold of
1: Jack
2: him for me. He said, I have no idea. 1776, the Liberty Bell tolled in Philadelphia to announce the Declaration of Independence.
1: And then it was broken.
3: Broken, yeah.
1: Dumb kids.
2: Many years. Many years later, though.
0: Hooligans.
2: This is good. I love this thing.
0: Roustabouts.
2: Alfred Carleton Gilbert. Anyone?
1: Ne'er-do-wells. Alfred Carleton Gilbert
2: patented something in 1913, one of my favorite toys as a kid, the Erector set.
0: Boy, I thought kids didn't like the Erector.
3: I wonder if he's related to my husband.
1: I want to say that it used to have by Gilbert on the
3: did it really?
1: Front of the Erector set box.
2: Good day. That was a great toy.
0: They were good?
2: Wonderful. You'd bolt things together and you could make towers.
0: Because they weren't still around when I was a kid.
1: That's because they're so dangerous.
3: Yeah. They were all metal.
1: There's all sort of sharp edges.
3: Right.
1: Oh my gosh.
3: I never had one as a kid.
2: Much better for a kid than spending 3 hours on a cell phone.
0: Sure.
2: 1918, Ernest Hemingway wounded after being struck by a mortar shell on the Italian front.
1: Oh.
2: He was driving ambulances and stuff. Which reminds me,
3: it is the running of the bulls.
2: I think, does that start?
3: It's today, July 8th.
2: What is it, San Fermin, whatever it is.
1: Festival of Cheese, San Fermin.
3: Yeah, we

0: for the mayor of Detroit in 1992.
1: He made that announcement while standing in Tucson, Arizona.
0: He had no clue. He didn't. To be fair, he hadn't seen the town.
2: We told him it was Detroit. We didn't have the heart to tell the little feller that he wasn't really.
0: 1996, the Spice Girls released their debut single, Wannabe.
2: Tell me what you want, what you really, really want. Well,
1: that just won all of us over.
0: I took one of my daughters to see him twice, and it was a great show.
1: You would hope so. I mean,
0: I'm not kidding. They were genuinely good. And they're going out again. They're going to be called the Old Spice Girls, and they've got a whole
1: that's nice
0: cologne thing.
2: Oh,
0: back
2: the old Spice Girls
0: backing them up.
3: Yeah,
0: remember those commercials?
3: Yes.
0: Coming up, it's going to be sexy time with Ali Breen from the O'Reilly Auto Parts Studios. 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
9: Good Wednesday morning. I'm Jeff Rowland at the Shoals Insider News Desk. Here's what's trending this hour in Shoals area news. A Florence restaurant owner is facing multiple domestic violence charges after an alleged violent attack at a local apartment in the early morning hours of Tuesday, July 7th. According to court records, 59-year-old Timothy Lee Rhodes, a restaurant owner in Florence, was arrested after police say he forcibly kicked in the victim's door. Investigators allege that Rhodes then assaulted the male victim, throwing him into a television and a coffee table, causing both items to break. Court documents state that when the victim attempted to call 911, Rhodes allegedly began strangling him in an effort to prevent the emergency call. The victim sustained injuries during the incident and required medical treatment. Timothy Rhodes stands charged with domestic violence, criminal mischief, assault in the third degree, felony burglary in the first degree, strangulation and suffocation, domestic violence, and interfering with a domestic violence emergency call. Rhodes is being held in the Lauderdale County Detention Center on a $47,500 bond. Just a reminder, the 30th annual Saddle Up for St. Jude Trail Riding Concert will be July 16th through 18th with musical guests Shenandoah, Jody Messina, and Rodney Atkins. 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That's what's trending this hour in Shoals Area News. I'm Jeff Rowland. 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
10: From the Way 31 Storm Tracker Weather Center, I'm meteorologist Amy Pugh. This morning is a whole lot like the past few mornings, with mild and muggy conditions out the door in those mid to upper 70s. We'll see some patchy fog heading to the office, so make sure you guys are driving carefully. As we head towards the afternoon, high temperatures right around that 90 degree mark. And once again, we'll enter in some rain and thunderstorm chances that'll last throughout late afternoon and evening. Again, from the Way 31 Storm Tracker Weather Center, I'm meteorologist Lainey Pugh.
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12: Hey, welcome back to the Bob and Tom Show. Christy Lee at the news desk.
13: Hi.
12: There's Jessica Allsman.
13: Hello.
12: There's Josh Arnold.
14: Hey, Trickster.
12: Hey, man. There's Ace Cosby.
15: Hey.
12: Yes, I'm Chick McGee, and hello, Tom.
15: We were talking about air travel. I'm a big fan, even when there's issues. We had a little problem getting home, but it's okay. Dear Bob and Tom Show, do you remember an airline called People's Express?
12: Yes.
15: Where you paid for your flight after you were airborne.
14: Oh, like a train.
13: I don't remember that, but boy.
15: I don't remember that.
13: I do remember People's Express.
14: Was it I wonder if it was based on how many passengers there were.
15: So
14: like it was the mega bus.
15: This is like you're in the air chipping in for gas money.
14: Wow.
15: Well, the pilot says if we don't get another $200, we're going to hit the water.
14: Yeah, it's the only airline where the pilot hijacks himself.
13: Yeah.
14: Hey, I want $1,000 or else I'm crashing this plane.
15: I don't remember that one. I'll have to look that up, sir, but thank you.
12: Who wouldn't want to give up a couple bucks not to crash?
14: Yeah, exactly.
13: But, it was around in the 80s, a low-cost airline. Yeah.
14: Interesting.
15: This letter indicates that
13: operated until 1981, Tom.
15: But did they take
12: really?
15: Cash while you were on the plane?
14: I never understood that with trains, where you're on it for an hour and then the guy comes around and goes, "Let me punch your ticket."
13: Yeah.
14: Well, what if I don't?
13: What if I didn't have a ticket?
14: Off? Yeah. I still got a free ride for an hour.
13: Yeah. This said it said all flights it was $149 each way from Newark to Gatwick. Wow.
12: Whoa.
13: Yeah.
15: I don't know. I don't remember that one. But
14: the only defunct one I remember is the Hooters airline.

0: You guys remember that?
1: No.
2: No. But that sounds familiar a little. Yeah, it was just Hooters girls dressed up as flight attendants.
0: Seemingly, yeah.
2: Or,
0: I just remember
2: or guys,
0: it was.
2: I guess.
0: And, yeah.
3: Oh, wait, this is real?
0: Yeah, yeah. Oh. And maybe it wasn't an airline. It's like maybe it was part of another airline, but it was the Hooters.
4: And wasn't there one that they wanted to have a airline where you could smoke?
1: Yeah, I remember that.
2: That was called Smokers Airline. Yeah. I think they weren't up very long. But I think that came to be for a little
4: bit. Did the
2: bit.
4: Planes have a filter tip, kind of?
1: I don't know, but...
2: Now cut that out.
1: People's Express Airwing was from 1981 to 1985, Tom, and fares were paid in cash aboard the aircraft early in the flight.
0: Wow, I like it.
1: Yeah, all seats but I mean, offered at the same price.
0: Very odd.
1: Yeah.
2: Tom, do you remember the first time you could use a credit card for snacks on a plane? I thought that we will never exceed this as far.
0: Right.
2: Technology goes, this is the epitome of technology.
4: Yeah. I remember Bob and I were, I think we were in Orlando filming a Disney promotional video, and my phone rings, and it's Bob, and he goes, you know where I am? This is pre-cell phone.
2: Oh, yeah, yeah.
4: Right, he goes, I'm sitting on the toilet. What?
2: Yeah.
4: And they had toilet phones. I mean, excuse me, they had phones right there next to the facility.
0: I remember that when I stood at the Waldorf Astoria, they had that. And I laughed and laughed.
4: And then there was remember that brief shining moment when there was a telephone on the back of the seat in front of you?
0: And you would even slide your credit card above
4: airplanes.
0: That.
4: Yeah.
1: Yes.
4: Yeah.
2: That didn't last very long at all, did it?
0: No, I remember it clearly, though.
4: Man. I remember calling my mom.
0: From the plane?
4: Yeah, and going, guess where I am?
0: Hooters Air was from 2003 to 2006.
1: Oh.
0: So
2: well, that's a lot longer than
0: did not do well.
2: Yeah.
1: And the planes were like the Hooters logo and everything?
0: Yeah, it was the same font.
4: But don't you want your airline, it's kind of like pharmaceuticals. You want, if you're making, say, an ED drug, you want it to sound like a drug. You want it to sound like whatever, Cialis,
0: you don't want
4: Viagra.
0: You don't want happy boner heads.
4: Yeah.
1: Right.
4: You know, hey, super diamond cutter hard on, the new, you know.
0: Yeah.
4: The same with your
0: I don't know that actually.
2: I would buy a month's case of
4: super diamond cutter hard on.
2: Super diamond cutter hard on.
4: But same thing, you want your airline to sound like, you want your pilots to sound like they're serious and the gifted engineers that they are.
2: Welcome aboard Hooters Airlines. I'm your captain, and you'll notice the flight attendants will not be able to serve drinks. Well, this is too short of a flight to serve. But please enjoy their.
4: But I mean, you want a certain
1: view.
2: The boobs as they juggle around, jiggle and juggle.
4: You want a certain gravitas because of what we like to call gravity, and the planes stay up when they're supposed to be up.
0: So there were two Hooters girls dressed in their restaurant uniforms. They were on each flight, and they assisted the traditionally attired in-flight crew.
1: Ah, okay. So they didn't take Hooter waitresses and make them flight attendants.
2: You know, though, I bet what brought it down was jealous wives
3: women?
2: Or whatever.
3: Just think of the children.
0: And it had Hootie the Owl.
4: I just think it sounds a little, it sounds kind of silly and frivolous. It
0: says they were going after golfers, mostly.
2: Did you hear that, Tom? The mascot at Hooters is named Hootie.
0: Hootie the Owl.
4: Hootie
5: the Owl. They have wings on the plane?
0: Does not say that they served chicken wings.
4: I think Ace is making the obvious reference to the fact that they are airplanes. They do have wings, typically, Josh.
0: Well, I also know that Ace, like many of us, take his wings seriously. I thought it might be a legit question.
5: Smelly food.
0: Yeah.
1: Messy food, too, on a plane. Ooh.
4: Oh, yeah. You don't. Yeah. Oh, that would be awful.
0: In fact, I demand to know. Were you really asking or were you making a joke?
5: Two birds, one stone.
4: You know, it is kind of an interesting question now that I think about it. I would sure hope not.
0: Yeah.
4: That would just be awful.
0: Yeah.
1: Well, their wings are dry anyway, aren't they? Like,
4: But they're gonna.
0: You can get them very sauced if you want.
4: The tops of the seats would be all greasy.
0: Yeah, they can get real greasy.
4: That would be really.
0: I love them. I love their wings.
4: No, I don't. I'm not just.
0: I didn't think you were, but on a flight, no good.
2: It sounded like you
0: no
2: were.
0: No good.
2: Sounded like you didn't like them at all?
0: No, just armrests caked in buffalo sauce. Loose celery in the...
2: carrots and celery everywhere.
5: Blue cheese.
1: Oh, blue cheese? No.
4: What's coming up, Christy?

0: Lee.
1: Coming up, we have Ali Breen and Jessica Alsman's here. We're going to do a little sexy time. Yeah.
2: Sexy time. When two people do it.
3: Okay. Doing it.
1: You can do it by yourself.
0: Okay. Yeah. Now, let's see. Yeah. Also, coming up, what's in a name? Are we going to have time for that today?
1: Maybe. We'll see.
0: It's about judging people based on their names, which you should not do.
2: That's kind of funny, though.
0: I do it all the time. And there's an old piece I want to dig up from an old friend of the show, if I can. Maybe we'll save that for tomorrow because there's something I want to find about a certain gentleman who named his kids a certain way. Just you'll find out why. Right now, high prices. Are you kidding me? 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You put gas in your car. 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
1: Hey, welcome back to the Bob and Tom Show. We're in the O'Reilly Auto Parts Studios. Christy Lee at the news desk.
2: Hi.
1: There's Jessica Halsman.
3: Hello.
1: There's Josh Arnold.
4: Hi there.
1: Hi there. There's Ace Cosby.
5: Hey.
1: Hello, I'm Chick. And Tom, I believe it's time for that feature that helped no one in the history of broadcasting. But by gosh, we're still trying.
6: We're joined by international traveler, the lovely comedian Allie Breen. I can tell by the background that you're back in New York City.
7: Yep, back in New York, yes.
6: Okay, we've been talking a lot about air travel. I had a little bit of an incident, Allie, but no need to dwell on it. But then we got talking about some of the old airlines. I'd forgotten about this one. There was an airline called People's Airline that you'd get on the plane and pay in cash.
2: People's Express, that's
6: People's
2: right.
6: Express.
7: Oh, my God.
2: Yeah.
6: You'd pay the flight attendant, and that reminded somebody of Hooters Airlines, started in 2003.
7: Wow.
6: According to this account here, it says the airline's gimmick was that each flight featured two Hooters girls.

0: in addition to the FAA-certified flight attendants. I don't know much about it. I understand, though, that they did, if the plane were to go down, you could use one of the Hooters girls as a flotation device, which would be very, very convenient.
1: It's the only place you pray for turbulence.
2: Yeah.
0: apparently, they lost about $40 million with scheduled service ending in 2006.
1: Yeah. Wow.
0: Yeah. Again,
1: there was a point where everyone tried starting an airline. I read that book about the beginning of Virgin Atlantic, and there was a bunch of people trying, which is crazy. It's such a hard business to start. I don't get it.
0: Yeah. That's
2: why they all merge, right, Allie? They're all
1: exactly.
0: And yep, I like them to have serious names.
2: Yes.
0: I don't want it to be, hey, wrong way airline. That's funny.
3: With a name like wrong way, we have to be good.
0: Yeah. Hey, you don't want to crash airlines.
2: No.
0: Not funny.
4: Crash airline.
0: I'm sorry.
1: In Europe, they have Ryan Airlines, which the guy who, he's amazing. The guy who runs it, he always makes jokes about, you know, how they're going to be giving out BJs and stuff on their airlines. He's great. He does, like, we should have a standing only flight where you have to pay to use the bathroom, and it's just $5 to get on.
4: Yes.
1: And he's kind of serious. He's like, let's try it.
0: A couple years ago, I remember reading several articles about the notion of having a standing airline.
2: Yeah, I remember that,
4: I'd be
2: too.
4: All for it.
2: What?
1: Me, too. I would.
2: You would
4: I'd be way more comfortable.
1: Flight, like here to Boston or something? Yeah.
4: I'd be way more comfortable.
2: On a short flight, yeah, but.
0: You think?
4: Yeah, absolutely. I would be. I'm not saying everybody would be.
0: Oh, wow.
4: I think everybody
1: would be. Yeah, long
4: flight
1: would be tough. I don't think
4: anyone
1: would.
4: The human rights violation of the seating is.
0: Okay, well, it's time to leave our can of worms show.
2: Okay.
0: And go to sexy time. With Allie Breen. Now, we get letters.
4: These are just different cans of worms.
0: Yeah. We'll try to help people with their love troubles. What have you got, Allie?
1: Dear Allie, my girlfriend and her ex were together for 2 years and now have joint custody of their dog. It seems like an excuse to continue their relationship to me. I said, just give him the dog and we'll get our own. She flipped out and acted like I was crazy.
0: She's right.
1: Yep. Yeah, well, no, he goes on to say it was only 2 years and they weren't even married. So that's not crazy to ask, right?
0: No, it's the
2: she
0: dog.
2: She loves the dog.
0: Yeah.
2: And there's no way.
4: Not crazy to ask. Yeah. If it was something that was bugging him, he brought it up. She answered. Now you have to move on.
5: Right.
2: Yeah.
4: Because she is. I'm with her, too.
5: You have to accept it or.
4: Yeah.
5: Yeah.
4: Pets are.
2: Or like a kid, man.
4: Yeah.
1: Yes.
6: But you can still get a dog, you and her together.
4: Yeah. She
6: maybe
4: wants, yeah.
6: She'll end up liking it more than the other one.
0: No.
5: Well, however,
4: it all works,
5: I
4: but it's
5: do dislike the term fur baby. I don't care.
0: I agree with you. No. Hate that.
2: But oh, you don't.
0: I
2: like
0: actually, I got to be careful how much information I give out here. I knew a couple. Things went south as they can.
4: Oh, Steve and Jody.
0: And I am not kidding. They lived as far apart as one can live and still be in the same county. And they had to have a service pick up the dog and take it every other week.
2: Oh, my God.
1: Oh, they, wow.
5: A service.
0: Yeah, they couldn't be in each other's presence.
5: Oh.
0: I'm completely serious.
2: Jeez.
1: That's,
0: so, yeah, the dog, that's important. Yeah, she's not interested in the old boyfriend or he, whatever.
2: No.
0: It's the dog.
2: Yeah.
4: Yeah, exactly. Exactly.
2: You have nothing to be jealous
1: of. And the way he's asking her, just give him the dog and we'll get around. Yeah, he could be a little more passionate.
4: And, you know, if you've never owned, if you've never had a pet, because it sounds like that guy's never had a pet.
1: Yeah.
4: If you've had a pet, you get it.
1: That's true.
5: Right.
1: Absolutely.
0: I would ask the dog and it'd go, wait a minute, what the hell's going on here?
2: Yeah. Where am I?
4: I would just tell them, just make sure the dog knows it's his fault that they broke up.
2: Yeah.
4: Okay.
1: Yeah.
5: Porn
1: yeah, just poison the dog against the ex.
5: Bad dog.
1: Work it that way.
0: And then the dog would come over to your house and go, this new guy, he's not my real father. Oh, God. Here it comes. Okay. Let's move on. Allie Breen is our guest. You can reach Allie, A-L-L-I-B-R-E-E-N, on your favorite social media platform for sexy time. What have you got, Allie?
1: Dear Allie, I left my boyfriend's apartment the other day, and I forgot my earbuds, so I went to go back. Right when I got to the door, I heard him having a very flirty conversation with a girl. Oh. I didn't go back inside, and I didn't tell him what I heard. So now the only solution I see, and I know you guys are usually against this, but is trying to snoop his phone. Because it doesn't make sense that I ask him, he obviously wouldn't tell me, right? He's obviously hiding it. So what else could I do?
0: It's over.
6: No, you're okay. You had earbuds in his apartment. Somehow lie and

0: hey, well, my earbuds connected and I heard everything that happened. So,
1: ooh, and then get him to, like, so you might as well.
0: Yeah, just confess. I don't know how that would work. But,
2: well, then what?
3: That won't work.
0: Why not?
3: Because your earbuds are in the apartment, so she can't hear. The earbuds are in the apartment.
0: Yeah, well,
1: but Jess is right. She says it 2 days later. I mean, like, oh, by the way, I heard your whole conversation.
2: No, but this
1: my earbuds were out.
2: This guy's obviously interested in somebody else, so you're done.
4: Hit the bricks, Ugamug.
5: Besides the fact that you're not asking if we think you should snoop, you're asking us for permission that you've already decided.
3: Yeah,
5: you're doing it.
2: And then, but so you're obviously gonna find out that something's going on because it is.
3: Yeah,
1: yeah.
0: Next time you leave his apartment, just do the steps like you're walking downstairs, leaving, and then just hang outside the door and wait for him.
2: Again,
0: to make
2: you're missing the point.
0: Spy.
5: Well, yep. Tom, what about this? What if he's only flirting? What if it's just a web girl that he's flirting with?
0: He,
5: you know, one of those.
3: Maybe he was talking to his cat. We don't know.
2: Yeah, that's it. We solved that one.
5: Depending on what he said.
1: Wouldn't it be? Or
5: what's
1: you
5: that?
1: Flirt with a web girl. A guy
5: could flirt with a. Well, I don't know. I mean, when you were on OnlyFans, I would imagine guys were kind of flirty.
4: Right?
1: Sure, but I never did. It was always through.
5: Right.
1: Or whatever.
5: Right.
1: If I had a conversation, I guess maybe. I don't know.
5: We know that sites like Cam Soda and stuff exist where they can talk to.
0: Maybe
1: he's question is, are they trying to be flirty on those or are they just being dirty?
5: Who knows what she
1: heard. Because flirty is very different than dirty. You know what I mean? If someone's talking to a web girl, I think they're like, I want to see you do this, this, and this. Whereas if someone's flirting with someone on the phone, they're like, I miss you. You know, you're so cute. That kind of thing.
0: Yeah.
5: Yeah. Mm. Yeah. I don't know.
2: Okay, well, let's move on. I think we've
4: landed in the mud on that one.
1: Still nothing.
3: Sorry, Helen.
1: She's gonna snoop. You're right. Just tell us how it went.
3: Yeah, please do follow up.
1: Okay, dear Allie, I have had a friends with benefits relationship for 10 years. He now is in a serious relationship, but still wants to see me. I want to keep it going, but I feel a little guilty. Is it my responsibility to end it?
4: 10 years.
3: 10 years.
1: Yeah, my gosh.
0: A really healthy side piece.
3: Yeah, boy.
5: Yeah. Wow.
4: I don't know.
1: That is, they're in more of a relationship than his new one, pretty much.
0: Yeah.
5: So how much responsibility does she have as someone
1: who... question.
3: Is it his decision or her decision?
5: Well, she could decide.
3: Yeah.
1: Well, because he's saying, I still want to keep this going. So it would be her responsibility to say no if it ended, I guess.
0: Right.
5: I don't know.
3: I don't know.
5: I mean, morally, you should probably not do it.
3: Right.
5: But it could be really good sex.
4: Oh, yeah.
3: It must be if it's blasted 10 years.
1: I know. Well, and she's the one who doesn't have a responsibility to anybody. He does. So.
2: I say run for Senate and see how it plays out in the press. Oh, sorry.
4: Just can't help yourself. Yeah.
2: It's funny.
5: What tattoos do you have?
4: Filthy, filthy tattoos.
2: Oh, let's move on. We're in the mud on this one again. Sorry.
1: Dear Allie, I've been dating my coworker secretly, which has been exciting, but now I want to get more serious. And he keeps bringing up that we can't tell people at work if we want to keep our jobs. I think if we just went to HR and explained, we'd be fine. We're at the same level. Do you think he's just using that as an excuse?
3: I don't know what your company policy is.
4: Sounds like it to this reporter. But I don't know for sure.
5: It's more fun if you don't tell. Isn't it?
4: And there are some, if it's yours, it's fine. Don't
2: Yeah, so it's pretty tricky, though, when you get married.
3: Yeah.
2: Can they stop you from doing that? I doubt it. I think that would be a violation of your civil rights.
5: I think most corporate places are let us know.
0: Right. If you're on the same level, it shouldn't be a problem.
5: It may be frowned upon.
4: Especially
5: but,
4: if both of you work for the same company.
5: Yeah. Everywhere I've worked, that was in the actual handbook of, hey, just disclose it and it'll be okay.
0: Unless he's also dating the HR director. And that's why.
3: Well, yeah, that'd be
1: anyone else.
5: I often forget about the Alsman clauses in the handbook.
2: So wait, I'm sorry. I got lost here. So this guy's banging the HR director's. What's happening?
5: The Alsman clause suggests he might be.
1: Yeah.
2: Okay, good.
3: That's why he doesn't want her to know that.
2: So helpful. Okay, let's move on. What else have we got?
1: Dear Allie, my girlfriend's best friend is very flirty and hangs out with us all the time. She'll occasionally make jokes about being a throuple. Do you think if I come back with jokes about just having a threesome, I can make this a

0: reality.
1: Ooh.
2: That's the, I think that's the best way to find out.
3: Yeah.
0: Yeah.
3: No, that's Josh's rule. Talk about it. Yeah.
4: No, I think the rule is joke about it.
1: See what their reaction is?
4: Yeah. So it's
0: reaction's bad, you're like, I'm just kidding. And if it's good, it's like, all right. Yeah.
2: Yeah, if you two start without your girlfriend and she walks in, you can't go, just kidding.
5: That's hilarious.
3: You're gonna,
2: just remember.
3: You're going to laugh. Look.
2: Yeah. Boy, what's your problem? You didn't think of you can dish it out, but you can't take it.
0: Yeah.
6: You know, hilarious. By the way, I think thruple's a stupid word.
1: Thruple's a lot more serious.
4: Take the grammar route.
1: Thruple's a lot more serious than just a threesome, isn't it?
2: That implies everything is shared. Yeah, yeah.
0: Right. Exactly. So he's got a shot. I mean, if she's doing thruple, that's the beginning step.
2: The joke probably is, forget about the thruple. Let's just have a threesome every now and again. That's probably the joke.
1: I'd like to see what his girlfriend thinks about this.
2: That's what he's going to find out.
0: Exactly. Yeah.
4: I'm guessing a thruple usually ends up with thrubble. Yeah. If you will.
2: Yeah, usually ends in thravorce.
4: Yeah. Well, let's move on, Allie. We're speaking with Allie Breen, comedian, and she's taking your letters at Allibreen on social media. What else you got?
0: Doing the Lord's work. Dear Allie, I broke up with my boyfriend of 9 months because he was very inattentive and inconsiderate. He started dating one of my friends, and she told me he said he broke up with me, saying I was overly demanding, rude to his friends, flirted openly with other people in front of him, and like 10 other things that aren't true. I'm in a weird spot now because I look like a psycho if I go and run and try to tell all my friends I was actually the one who broke up with him. But how do I fix this behavior so that I don't look crazy?
2: The truth is you look way less psycho if you never say another thing.
5: Right.
4: Exactly.
1: Yep.
2: You're going to look way crazier if you go, no, I broke up with him.
5: Yeah,
0: right. He was the one who was horrible. Yeah. Yeah.
1: Let it go. People will forget in a week.
2: Oh, yeah. No, you win.
1: Yeah.
5: Check back in with me in 9 months and see how he is.
1: Yeah.
5: See whose fault it was.
2: I know it's hard. You got to swallow your pride, but just do that.
0: So, yeah.
4: Just say nothing.
0: But also,
2: say nothing.
0: Tell this one friend at least who's telling you this. Like, he's crazy. I broke up with him. He's not telling the truth. And then hopefully she'll believe it and just temper the whole thing.
4: Who cares?
5: Right.
0: I mean,
1: people care, Tom. People care what other people think.
5: Oh, I'd be mad.
1: I know you don't, but.
4: Well, that's our
2: It's just way cooler if you say nothing. It's
1: awesome. I agree. Yeah.
4: Okay. Well, we have time for one more letter, Allie Breen.
0: Dear Allie, I love my girlfriend, but every time we fight, she starts crying and says, how can I say such mean things to her and about her?
2: How do I fix this with this dumb bitch?
3: How can you say such mean things to me about me? Well, that's what fighting is, stupid woman.
4: I'm sorry, could you read that again? I started laughing about halfway through. What was it again now?
0: I love my girlfriend, but every time we fight, she starts crying and says, how can I say such mean things to her about her?
3: What an idiot.
0: So it's just it takes the focus from the issue into acting like I'm just being mean to her, and it's frustrating and she doesn't seem to see it. Does she know what she's doing and is being manipulative, or does she really think I'm being mean instead of trying to solve an issue? And are all women this crazy?
2: I'd like to answer the last question first.
3: Yeah. You want to take some time?
2: This honestly, you know what this sounds like? This sounds like a therapy time.
1: Yeah.
2: If you're willing.
0: You need a mediator, definitely.
2: If you're willing, that sounds like couples therapy could be really good for you guys.
5: Yeah. Also need a transcript of the fights to see what is actually being said. You know what I mean?
2: There's a chance in her past that's what arguments were, the guy just being mean. And so now she just doesn't know that there are other types.
4: Or maybe she found out that crying really works.
2: That's what he's worried about. Yeah, that could be the case.
0: Right, that she's just shifting.
1: Manipulating him.
2: Right.
4: I mean, it depends how serious are these arguments. I can't believe it's about meatloaf. I wanted to have a steak. What?
5: Well, why doesn't he just try crying right back and then see if that evens the playing field? Maybe that would fix her. She'd be like, I'm sorry. I upset you, honey? Yeah.
1: Do guys cry when they fight?
2: Well, maybe, but
5: I
2: we don't
5: ask,
2: know if
5: I
2: he's
5: would give in.
3: The ones who know how to lie,
2: Daniel Day-Lewis? Yeah. He just has to break into tears.
5: He said he's a

0: pinching.
1: What are you doing? Why are you pulling hair out of your arm? What are you doing?
0: Okay. Tell me, if a guy started crying, I would literally just stop fighting right away. It would work.
2: That
0: it
2: would
0: does
2: be
0: work.
2: Shocking. Yeah, like I wouldn't know what to do in that situation either. That's a really good yeah. strategy.
0: I would apologize. I don't even know what happened. I'm sorry.
2: I broke you somehow. I don't know how.
3: Man, I might actually try this.
4: Wow. I want to make sure that we can, if I can never meet either of these people. Could we arrange
2: that? I will that's say, the thing. Guys do sometimes lose all equilibrium during it. Like, if you had an incident where a guy's really begging, like if he cheated and did something, like if you ever had a guy grab your like ankle, like lose the ability to stand.
1: Has that happened
5: yeah,
1: to
5: like
1: you?
5: Just total, like,
2: that has happened. Yes.
6: Oh my gosh. Oh my
0: God. In the hood of a car.
2: You're still like, this isn't even legitimate. Really?
4: Wait a minute. What just happened now?
3: She's saying, like, you know, you'll see it in movies and stuff, but it, I guess it can happen in real life where the guy
1: is so sorry
3: and gets down on his hands and knees and grabs her ankle and he just can't.
6: Don't leave me.
3: Boy. Yeah. I bet that's a
2: turn on. But once again, no tears. So they're not picking up to Daniel Day-Lewis. You're like, this still isn't legit. Like,
3: yeah.
4: I mean, if you grabbed both her ankles and heaved her, that'd be funny.
3: Yeah.
4: At least. Hey, want to see you do a backflip?
6: Wow.
3: I just realized what this segment kind of is. And Allie, this isn't your fault. Mm-hmm. These people write in and they just trauma dump and it's their toxicity and poison and they give it to us and we can't solve it. They don't even hear this probably. And now we have to walk around in the world.
1: Yeah. And I think studies have shown your body doesn't know, but from toxic behavior.
3: Now I know why all of a sudden I'm yelling at someone at Starbucks at 1 p.m. every Wednesday.
1: Yeah. I was next, sir.
3: You're right.
4: I said oat milk, madam. And no, that's not a fake name I gave you. My name is Aloysius.
3: You like the guy behind me better than me, don't you?
1: Yeah.
4: Well, Allie, are you working this weekend in the city?
2: I am not. I'm going to be down in Florida, actually. I have shows Friday in Deltona, Florida.
6: Yeah.
2: Oh. And Thursday following that. I'll talk to you guys before that, but I think in the Villages again.
3: Welcome to Deltona. Nope, we're not Daytona.
1: Yeah, right.
2: Exactly. If everyone says that Deltona.
1: If you live in Daytona and you lost your mail, it's probably here. Deltona.
3: We have the Deltona 250.
4: Are you flying back to Europe to see your man anytime soon?
2: Yes, I'll be going back. I'm actually doing shows in Reno at the end of the month and then going to London from there.
3: Allie, you have a bit out about a guy you were dating who had long hair and you loved it, but then he showed up at your door with pigtails.
2: Yes.
3: Is it this guy?
2: It is not this guy. Oh, okay. That is really old. Yeah, they just posted that from years ago. That was L.A., which makes sense if you think about that.
4: And by the way,
2: a lot of man buns and pigtails in L.A.
4: I was going to say, the man bun's officially over, right?
6: Not in soccer. The guy from Norway had one, right?
1: It might be coming back with a vengeance. Yeah.
2: I think I've seen a man bun or two in the city, so it's not gone.
6: Yeah, quite a few of them during the soccer matches.
4: Okay.
2: Yep.
4: Well, good to know. Thanks, Allie.
2: Thanks, guys.
4: We look forward to seeing you soon. Deltona.
6: Isn't that near DeLand?
4: Yeah, it is near DeLand.
1: That's a weird name for a city.
4: I know, that's a nice place.
6: Why do they call it?
1: Yeah.
4: They call it DeLand. Of course they call it DeLand because it's near DC.
1: Yes,
3: Tom, I think I would have laughed hard if you went, no, it's a nice place. We'll be back.
1: You're nice, bro. Hey, when you speed while driving, you have less time to react to whatever comes across your path. A sharp turn could take you by surprise, causing you to veer off the road. Another car could turn in front of you. A truck could brake suddenly, or a tricycle might be in front. A cyclist could enter the road ahead, and your impact could send them to the hospital. Maybe it's a pedestrian walking the dog, or your foot is on the gas, might lead to a tragedy. You may not think of any of these things could happen to you, but you won't see them coming until they happen, especially if you're speeding. You don't have time to course correct. The speed limit isn't just there to protect you. It's there to protect your passengers, other drivers, cyclists, pedestrians, and everyone that shares the road. So slow down, obey the law, and help keep everyone around you safe. Because speeding catches up with you. Paid for by NHTSA.
4: Thank you very much, NHTSA. Coming up, we're coming back, I can assure you of that. Also, what

0: 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We're going to find out what the survey says from the O'Reilly Auto Parts Studios. 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
7: Hey, welcome back to the Bob and Tom Show in the O'Reilly Auto Parts Studios. Christy Lee at the news desk.
8: Hello.
7: There's Jessica Olsen.
9: Hey.
7: Josh Arnold is here.
10: Hi.
7: There's Ace Cosby.
11: Yeah.
7: I'm Chick McGee. Hello, Tom.
12: Hello, Chick McGee.
7: Put a little bow on this baby, will you?
12: Okay. Oh, Christy Lee's going to put the bow on. What have you got over there, Christy?
8: Well, we have been promoting this story all morning, so I think we should bring it up. Americans think the ideal runtime for a film is just under 88 minutes, according to Talker Research in a poll of 2,000 people.
7: So an hour, 28 minutes.
8: Only 10% voted for 2 hours or longer. Fewer than 5% said movies should run over 2.5 hours. Mm-hmm. Boomer viewers were more open to longer times. Gen Zers, of course, prefer films to be shorter. We're not surprised by that.
11: I mean, it kind of depends. Quick. I think it...
12: There are certain movies that can get away with being long. You don't notice how long they are because they're so well done.
8: Right.
7: And have you noticed that popular songs, for lack of a better term, the popular songs, they're shorter. Much shorter.
8: Yeah, they are.
7: Than they've ever been.
8: Going back to the singles.
12: When Edwin McCain was here.
7: Like 2 minutes.
12: He was talking about how the record companies are.
7: Yeah.
12: You know, there are a lot of exceptions, but for the most part, they're getting the so-called singles are getting a little shorter.
8: If you want to embrace the 88-minute experience, you can check out The Lion King, Zombieland, The Producers, and Airplane, which have the ideal running times. This summer movies, let's see how they compare. Minions and Monsters was 90 minutes.
7: Oh, man, go no farther. Minions movie, Tom and I were talking about it early this morning. It was so great. Such
12: You know Josh hates
7: wonderful
12: those.
7: Is that true?
9: The Minions?
10: I hate the Minions, but I was doing a little reading about this one, and apparently it's like nothing but jokes about classic movies, and so I am intrigued.
7: Oh, really?
10: Yeah.
12: And it's as you like to say, it's not for you, but
10: right.
7: I bet they dress up like Indiana Jones is probably in there or something.
10: Yeah. So might be
7: Darth Minion.
10: Apparently, there's just a ton of references that
8: you might just have.
10: A lot of
8: go.
10: Adults will get
12: so. So I'm sorry, the essence of this story is that the ideal movie is 88 minutes.
8: Right.
12: I wonder if they're taking into account, I just went to see Toy Story 5 and I timed it 30 minutes of preview.
8: No, they're not counting that.
12: But I mean, I'm wondering if this is part of
8: the reason people don't want to sit. The Odyssey movie is 172 minutes.
10: That's one I would want to be that long.
9: Right. There's a story.

0: scary to be told.
1: Right.
0: Yeah.
2: Yeah, they can't really do that one.
3: Are we, as a people, okay to time out the previews so you walk into the theater right before the movie starts, or is that considered
1: rude?
3: Boy,
1: that's annoying.
4: I hate it.
1: I hate it, too.
4: But that's what, I know AMC does that now. It lists.
3: Yeah, right. It lists the preview times. Yeah.
4: So.
3: That's the reason that's not true. I love previews.
4: It does encourage lateness.
3: Yeah.
4: What theaters have to do is show two. I mean, they need to change it, because we can see them all online anytime we want.
3: Yeah, the days of seeing a trailer at the movie, that's over.
4: Now, the hypocrisy here is, I only want my movies to be 88 minutes. That way I can binge watch 6 episodes of my favorite show.
3: Oh, yeah.
4: Right.
0: So they'll just make more sequels, if anything.
1: Yeah.
0: Right?
1: Yeah,
2: but did you see that they're saying that on Netflix that people are not watching season 2?
1: It depends on how bad season 1 was. Yeah.
2: No, most of the shows are even the hugely successful ones, when they start season 2, it's got half the audience.
1: Really?
2: Yeah. I just read that.
4: That tracks for me.
1: Yeah. Well, I will watch like the first episode of season 2, and if it's like, I'm not into it, I don't watch it. Yeah.
2: Sometimes you go to, okay, I've just spent enough time with these people.
1: That's true.
3: Yeah.
0: But if I made it through the first season, I'm just hanging in there.
2: I mean, I watched Marty Supreme for about 15 minutes and said, you know something? I've had enough.
3: It's not for you, right?
2: Yeah. I don't want to. I don't care
4: about any. There's plenty of stuff to watch.
2: I don't care about any of these people.
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9: 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I'm Jeff Rowland at the Shoals Insider News Desk. Here's what's trending this hour in Shoals area news. A Florence restaurant owner is facing multiple domestic violence charges after an alleged violent attack at a local apartment in the early morning hours of Tuesday, July 7th. According to court records, 59-year-old Timothy Lee Rhodes, a restaurant owner in Florence, was arrested after police say he forcibly kicked in the victim's door. Investigators allege that Rhodes then assaulted the male victim, throwing him into a television and a coffee table, causing both items to break. Court documents state that when the victim attempted to call 911, Rhodes allegedly began strangling him in an effort to prevent the emergency call. The victim sustained injuries during the incident and required medical treatment. Timothy Rhodes stands charged with domestic violence, criminal mischief, assault in the third degree, felony burglary in the first degree, strangulation and suffocation, domestic violence, and interfering with a domestic violence emergency call. Rhodes is being held in the Lauderdale County Detention Center on a $47,500 bond. Just a reminder, the 30th annual Saddle Up for St. Jude Trail Riding Concert will be July 16th through 18th with musical guests Shenandoah, Jody Messina, and Rodney Atkins. There'll be lots of fun fun and excitement for the whole family. Horses, music, food, and lots of fun on Gardner Farm, 85 Underwood Road in Tuscumbia, Alabama. 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

0: late afternoon and evening. Again, from the Way 31 Storm Tracker Weather Center, I'm meteorologist Lainey Pugh.
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6: From the Way 31 Storm Tracker Weather Center, I'm meteorologist Amy Pugh. This morning is a whole lot like the past few mornings, with mild and muggy conditions out the door in those mid to upper 70s. We'll see some patchy fog heading to the office, so make sure you guys are driving carefully. As we head towards the afternoon, high temperatures right around that 90 degree mark. And once again, we'll enter in some rain and thunderstorm chances that'll last throughout late afternoon and evening. Again, from the Way 31 Storm Tracker Weather Center, I'm meteorologist Lainey Pugh.
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6: From the Way 31 Storm Tracker Weather Center, I'm meteorologist Amy Pugh. This morning is a whole lot like the past few mornings, with mild and muggy conditions out the door in those mid to upper 70s. We'll see some patchy fog heading to the office, so make sure you guys are driving carefully. As we head towards the afternoon, high temperatures right around that 90 degree mark. And once again, we'll enter in some rain and thunderstorm chances that'll last throughout late afternoon and evening. Again, from the Way 31 Storm Tracker Weather Center, I'm meteorologist Lainey Pugh.
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6: From the Way 31 Storm Tracker Weather Center, I'm meteorologist Amy Pugh. This morning is a whole lot like the past few mornings, with mild and muggy conditions out the door in those mid to upper 70s. We'll see some patchy fog heading to the office, so make sure you guys are driving carefully. As we head towards the afternoon, high temperatures right around that 90 degree mark. And once again, we'll enter in some rain and thunderstorm chances that'll last throughout late afternoon and evening. Again, from the Way 31 Storm Tracker Weather Center, I'm meteorologist Lainey Pugh.
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7: From the Way 31 Storm Tracker Weather Center, I'm meteorologist Lainey Pugh. Another hot and humid day here in the Tennessee Valley with temperatures near that 90-degree mark for afternoon highs. We are going to start to enter in the chances for some rain and thunderstorms that could drop some heavy rainfall and frequent lightning. And as we head towards the overnight hours, it's going to be another mild and muggy evening with temperatures dropping into the low 70s. Again, from the Way 31 Storm Tracker Weather Center, I'm meteorologist Lainey Pugh.
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woke last night to the sound of thunder. How far off I sat and wondered. Started humming a song from 1962. Ain't it funny how the night moves when you just don't seem to have as much to lose. 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
7: From the Way 31 Storm Tracker Weather Center, I'm meteorologist Lainey Pugh. Another hot and humid day here in the Tennessee Valley with temperatures near that 90-degree mark for afternoon highs. We are going to start to enter in the chances for some rain and thunderstorms that could drop some heavy rainfall and frequent lightning. And as we head towards the overnight hours, it's going to be another mild and muggy evening with temperatures dropping into the low 70s. Again, from the Way 31 Storm Tracker Weather Center, I'm meteorologist Lainey Pugh.
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0: It's Alan Scoop for interrupting your regularly scheduled listening to let you know what's up later on tonight's Alice's Attic. On this fine July 8th, you might get the freaky facts on fleas and Grand Funk, the live and kicking version of Tom Sawyer, and trivia on Leonard Skinner, and serve up an attic classic by the Animals and a Cooper's cover sung by David Lee Roth. If you know what's good for you, you will stick around for Alice's Attic, the rare radio show that's well done but never burnt on Rock 105.5, The Big Dog.
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2: From the Way 31 Storm Tracker Weather Center, I'm meteorologist Amy Pugh. Another hot and humid day here in the Tennessee Valley.

0: With temperatures near that 90 degree mark for afternoon highs, we are going to start to enter in the chances for some rain and thunderstorms that could drop some heavy rainfall and frequent lightning. And as we head towards the overnight hours, it's going to be another mild and muggy evening with temperatures dropping into the low 70s. Again, from the Way 31 Storm Tracker Weather Center, I'm meteorologist Lainey Pugh.
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It's Alice Cooper interrupting your regularly scheduled listening to let you know what's up later on tonight's Alice's Attic. On this fine July 8th, you might get the freaky facts on fleas and Grand Funk, the live and kicking version of Tom Sawyer, and trivia on Lynyrd Skynyrd, and serve up an Attic classic by the Animals and a Cooper's cover sung by David Lee.

0: Roth. 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

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Hey there, I'm TC. Shower thunderstorm activity as we begin to wrap up your workday. Eagles, Rolling Stones on the way, live right now on the Big Dog. It's easy.

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0: 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I'm sure you're ready to talk about back to school already, right? Colburn County Sheriff's Office hosting a back to school fill a squad car throughout July, collecting school supplies. You can find out more about fill a squad car by heading over to theshoalsnow.com. Yeah, not too early to start thinking about it, making preparations so we can enjoy the rest of our summer. 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
5: From the Way 31 Storm Tracker Weather Center, I'm meteorologist Lainey Pugh. Another hot and humid day here in the Tennessee Valley with temperatures near that 90-degree mark for afternoon highs. We are going to start to enter in the chances for some rain and thunderstorms that could drop some heavy rainfall and frequent lightning. And as we head towards the overnight hours, it's going to be another mild and muggy evening with temperatures dropping into the low 70s. Again, from the Way 31 Storm Tracker Weather Center, I'm meteorologist Lainey Pugh.
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Rapido 5-5, the Big Dog Super Tramp, as we dig deep into Big Dog Library, Fleetwood Mac. Early days of Fleetwood Mac, 1969, before Lindsey Buckingham and Stevie Nicks. This one is called Oh Well, Fleetwood Mac on the Big Dog.

Rockin' 5-5, the Big Dog, Fleetwood Mac, back to their early days before Lindsey Buckingham, Stevie Nicks, even before Christine McVie. That's oh well. Red Rider on the way, Ram Jam right now on the Big Dog.

0: Rock 105.5, the big dog, Bob and Tom in the morning, Shoals, best rock all day long, Red Ryder just before 4, wrapping up the workday, driving you home, could see shower, thunderstorm activity, so do be careful out there. You got to watch out for showers and thunderstorms, got to watch out for the crazy drivers out there. Several calls about a big rig leaking a mysterious substance onto the freeway. This was in Ohio. Turns out the big rig was hauling Frank's Red Hot Sauce that was leaking out. They really do put that stuff on everything, don't they? Another log set of nonstop rock on the way. ZZ Top will kick it off next.
1: It's Alice Cooper interrupting your regularly scheduled listening to let you know what's up later on tonight's Alice's Attic. 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

Capital 5-5, the big dog rocking the drive home, slow ride, fog hat, the Who on the way, Joan Jett coming up, Nirvana right now on the big dog.

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1: 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One moment, please. Thanks for calling. One moment, please. 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One moment, please.
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0: Capital 55, the big dog, Bob and Tom in the morning, Shoals best rock all day long. Jones at the Blackhearts, bad reputation. Hey there, I'm TC. 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So far, 12 people have become sick. 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We'll kick it off next.
1: 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Coming up Thursday morning in the Bob and Tom Show, we'll be joined by comedian Al Jackson. And we'll hear from that guy, Pat Godwin.
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4: From the Way 31 Storm Tracker Weather Center, I'm Chief Meteorologist Jeff Castle. We're going to be tracking pretty much more of the same for the next few days. That means heat, humidity, and some occasional showers and thunderstorms. Heading into the overnight hours, any rain will fade away this evening. We'll be partly cloudy, warm, and muggy overnight tonight. Lows will dip back into the low 70s. Coming up for tomorrow, mix of clouds and sunshine once again. Look for a few scattered afternoon showers and thunderstorms. Otherwise, seasonably hot and humid with afternoon highs around 90. I'm Way 31 Storm Tracker Chief Meteorologist Jeff Castle.
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Hey there, I'm TC, as we dig deep into Big Dog Library. Aerosmith, their 1977 album, Draw the Line, will do the title cut. 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

Rock 105.5, the big dog digging deep in the library with Aerosmith, Draw the Line. Hey, you can now buy Girl Scout cookie donuts. We'll talk about that in a moment. Boston right now on the big dog.

0: 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Shoals, best rock all day long. REO Speedwagon, TC here. Shower, thunderstorm activity possible for you drive home this evening, just before 5 o'clock. And some food mashups, you know, just make sense. You know, peanut butter and jelly, chips and dip. And this one seems to go together pretty well. Krispy Kreme teaming up with the Girl Scouts to turn some of the most loved cookie flavors into donuts. Yeah, they're on sale in stores now. Well, that wrecks the swimsuit body, doesn't it? Pray for our collective waistbands. Another long set of nonstop rock on the way. Foreigner's going to kick it off next.
1: It's Alice Cooper interrupting your regularly scheduled listening to let you know what's up later on tonight's Alice's Attic. On this fine July 8th, you might get the freaky facts on fleas and Grand Funk, the live and kicking version of Tom Sawyer, and trivia on Lynyrd Skynyrd, and serve up an Attic classic by the Animals and a Cooper's cover sung by David Lee Roth.

0: You know what's good for you. 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

Rock 105.5, The Big Dog, Quiet Riot, Rush, The Rolling Stones on the way. Bob and Tom Rewind in just a moment, but first here's one. Led Zeppelin on The Big Dog.

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2: The Bob and Tom Toy Company is proud to introduce their newest doll. She's cute, she's cuddly, and she's sure to become a collector's item.
3: 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Uh-oh! She's Incontinent Kathy.
2: Incontinent Kathy. 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Hey, when you tickle Elmo, all he does is giggle. 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Incontinent Kathy. 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Well, with Incontinent Kathy, you're in luck. She's available everywhere. 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
1: 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Hey, Toby Kavoyan, what's his name?
2: Poop Dick Pappy.
1: 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Yo ho ho, it's Poop Dick Pappy.
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2: Man, that stinks.
3: Poop Dick Pappy.
2: Poop Dick Pappy. 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Poop Dick Pappy. He's gonna potty. Like it's 1999.
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5: 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He's gonna potty like it's 1999.
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Hey there, I'm TC. Coming up this Saturday, benefit bike ride, Natchez Trace Harley.

0: Davidson. They'll have a bike ride in support of a young lady fighting cancer for little Bray Bray. And also coming up Saturday evening, the Handy Street Party, 6th annual Handy Street Party, as we get ready to open up the WC Handy Music Festival. 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Another long set of nonstop rock, the Rolling Stones. We're going to dig deep with Guns N' Roses. Rush will kick things off next.
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2: From the Way 31 Storm Tracker Weather Center, I'm Chief Meteorologist Jeff Castle. We're going to be tracking pretty much more of the same for the next few days. That means heat, humidity, and some occasional showers and thunderstorms. Heading into the overnight hours, any rain will fade away this evening. We'll be partly cloudy, warm, and muggy overnight tonight. Lows will dip back into the low 70s. Coming up for tomorrow, mix of clouds and sunshine once again. Look for a few scattered afternoon showers and thunderstorms. Otherwise, seasonably hot and humid with afternoon highs around 90. I'm Way 31 Storm Tracker Chief Meteorologist Jeff Castle.
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Rockwell 5-5, the big dog with the Rolling Stones. Their new album comes out on Friday, Foreign Tongues. As we dig deep in the big dog library, we dig out the Guns N' Roses album, The Spaghetti Incident, 1993. They're the covers album. And they're covering Nazareth, Hair of the Dog, on the big

Rockwell 5-5, the big dog digging deep in the library. Guns N' Roses covering Hair of the Dog. Alice in Chains on the way. Bob Seger right now on the big dog.

0: Rock 105.5, the Big Dog Shoals Best Rock Nonstop with Allison Chains, Man in the Box. Hey there, I'm TC, just before 6. Shower and thunderstorm activity here this evening, and the rain cooling things off quite a bit after our excessive heat warnings of last week, and a lot of beat the heat type of stuff going viral with all the heat. You know, we had that story, if you got an extra $100,000 or so, you can build yourself a snow room to help beat the heat. A line of luxury track suits debuted at a fashion show in Paris. They feature built-in air conditioning in the track suit. Although the photos I saw kind of made you look like you're wearing a big inflatable black trash bag. And did you see this? This went viral. China has rooftop rain in their cities. It's an urban cooling system. Basically, a cooling mist that they pump from the top of an apartment building on, you know, really hot summer days. And apparently, this lowers the temperatures around the building by up to 8 degrees. It actually sounds pretty ingenious. Another long set of nonstop rock on the way. Some Aerosmith, Metallica, R.E.M., and Ozzy to kick it off next.
1: It's Alice Cooper interrupting your regularly scheduled listening to let you know what's up later on tonight's Alice's Attic. On this fine July 8th, you might get the freaky facts on fleas and Grand Funk, the live and kicking version of Tom Sawyer, and trivia on Lynyrd Skynyrd, and serve up an Attic classic by the Animals and a Cooper's cover sung by David Lee Roth. 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

Rock 105.5, the big dog Metallica, Alice's Attic coming up here after 7 o'clock. Clash on the way, Cars coming up, Aerosmith right now on the big dog.

0: Rock 105.5, the Big Dog, Bob and Tom in the Morning Shoals. Best rock all day long as the Clash rocked the Casbah. We rocked the Shoals. Hey there, I'm TC. We'll check in with the Way 31 weather. Another long set of nonstop rock on the way with AC/DC. Tomorrow would have been Bon Scott's 80th birthday, and the Bon Scott birthday bash will go down in New York City tomorrow. Bon Scott, born July 9th, 1946. Only in the band 6 years before that night of hard partying ended his life. But he still remains a legend decades later. And, you know, a lot of stories out there about Bon Scott. A lot of wild stories, as you might imagine. But I just saw this one about, apparently back in 1975, Bon Scott visited the hospital to visit not one, but two women who had just given birth to his babies. Yeah, Bon Scott loved the ladies, apparently. We'll check in with weather and AC/DC on the way next.
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5: From the Way 31 Storm Tracker Weather Center, I'm Chief Meteorologist Jeff Castle. We're going to be tracking pretty much more the same for the next few days. That means heat, humidity, and some occasional showers and thunderstorms. Heading into the overnight hours, any rain will fade away this evening. We'll be partly cloudy, warm, and muggy overnight tonight. Lows will dip back into the low 70s. Coming up for tomorrow, mix of clouds and sunshine once again. Look for a few scattered afternoon showers and thunderstorms. Otherwise, seasonably hot and humid with afternoon highs around 90. I'm Way 31 Storm Tracker Chief Meteorologist Jeff Castle.
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Rocket 05, the big dog, Allman Brothers Band, digging deep in the library. 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CCR on the way. Alice's Attic up here after 7. Foo Fighters right now on the big dog.

0: It's Alice Cooper interrupting your regularly scheduled listening to let you know what's up later on tonight's Alice's Attic. On this fine July 8th, you might get the freaky facts on fleas and Grand Funk, the live and kicking version of Tom Sawyer, and trivia on Leonard Skinner, and serve up an Attic classic by the Animals and a Cooper's cover sung by David Lee Roth. If you know what's good for you, you will stick around for Alice's Attic, the rare radio show that's well done but never burnt on Rock 105.5, The Big Dog.
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3: It's time once again to escape to another world where the rock is always just right. 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
4: Greetings on this fine midweek evening. I'm Alice Cooper, and it's July 8th. So you know what that means. Hope you know, because I have no idea. But there are always wacky so-called holidays. So let's celebrate Be a Kid Again Day, National Chocolate with Almonds Day. And, of course, we're in the midst of the Tour de France for all of you two-wheeler fanatics. Maybe the most boring sport on television. Guys riding bikes. And then an hour later, they're still riding bikes. Except one's eating a baguette now. Did you see him eat that baguette? Oh, my gosh. I don't get it. Anyways. My upcoming Cooper's Countdown goes back to the fine year of 1970 with the likes of CCR and Joe Walsh. But now, here's this for you mutants.
3: Alice's Attic with Alice Cooper is out on the road.